0: deep in the dub zone on Deep Space. New music from Gulls out of Portland. From a new album, Passing Hands, Autumn Equinox. We took the two tunes, Mantis Field, followed by this one, Violet Flame. Sending this out to Jive Ralph. As well as Matt and Malarkey. You are on Deep Space. Malarkey, Malachi. You are on Deep Space here on PBS.
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0: All right, we're going to keep it somewhat dubby whilst moving into some jazz territory to set you up for Black Wax, which kicks off in 40 minutes. We've got two songs left for Deep Space today. Starting with this one. From Pharaoh Sanders and Bill Laswell, collaborating on an album in 2003 called With a Heartbeat. Taking the opening tune, Across Time. This one goes for 17 minutes. So they're comfortable. If you want to get in touch, you can send a message, 0400 03 1067. You are tuned to Deep Space on PBS.

Tuned to Deep Space here, taking in the sounds of Pharoah Sanders and Bill Laswell. The 2003 album, With a Heartbeat, this one's called Across Time. Sending love out to Bill Laswell, dealing with a few health struggles. Shoutouts to Steve in Abbotsford. Shoutouts to Kate in Melbourne, and shoutouts to Planet Earth. Thanks for texting in. 0400-03-1067 is the number. I take this opportunity to thank the Deep Space Cadets. Keep this show going every week. Help us keep the candles lit down here at PBS. Performer members, Aviva and Dean, DJ Not Really, Holiday Maker Records, IKSRE, Justin Ashworth, Patrick C. Walker, Scene Sound, Squid, Time for Dreams, and Ziggy Zolo and the Eclectic Circus. Big ups to the patrons, Alan Gaddis, Big Abs Akbar, Jeff Rutherford, and Philip Holt. Big love to the business members, Brunswick Shiatsu, Fish Technical Cameras, Northern Building and Carpentry, and the Wilderness Building Co. Mad love to our friends for a decade, Al Baby, Dream Dad, Jack Ralph and Will Robertson. And love forever and always to our friend for life, Miles Pigden. Alright, we do have one tune left for the program, 23 minutes to go. We dipped into this one a little bit last week, a new release coming out early November on the We Want Sounds record label. It is Don Cherry, live in Ypsilanti, Michigan, 1977 with Colin Walcott, Liam Thomas and the Oregon Group. I'm going to take the opening tune here, Sunrise. This will see us out. We'll check in at the end of the tune.

I'm in the lobby, I'm in the lobby, to Barakallah, Mimsali Gandhi. I'm in Rabi, I'm in Rabi, to Barakallah, Mimsali Gandhi.

I'm in Rambi, I'm in Rambi, to Barakala, I'm in Perligarli. This song is sung in the morning to welcome the sunrise. And we all know that sunshine is always in a friend's smile. You give us sunshine this evening. The glow that you see on our faces is the energy that you bring to us. And we return to you in joyful music and sound. I'm in Rambi, I'm in Rambi, to Bongo. The glow that you see on our faces

I'm in Rabi to Barakallah. I'm in Felik Ali. I'm in Rabi. I'm in Rabi to Barakallah. I'm in Felik Ali. I'm in Felik Ali.

Here we are at the pointy end of another edition of Deep Space, the pointy end of another big jam from Don Cherry, featuring Colin Walcott, Leon Thomas, and the Oregon Group, live in Ypsilanti, Michigan, 1977, the title track from a release called Sunrise. This will be out in a month or so. We Want Sounds record label. Shout out to Jenny on the text line, as well as Mr. Megadead. Big love going out to Malachi Doyle for some poetic words there as well. Keep those messages coming for Adam Rudiger and Black Wax, kicking off in about a minute. My name is Lloyd Briggs. It's been a pleasure, as always, and I'll see you next week.

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2: 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I'm classical. 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
3: 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Don't you?
4: 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I say atonality is just a passing phase in jazz music. 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

Good morning. Welcome to Black Wax on the PBS Airwaves 106.7 FM. Adam Rudiger with you here for the next 2 hours. And as always, sending gratitude and love out to Lloyd Briggs. Getting lots of action on the text line, as usual. If you'd like to text in, let me know how you're doing. 0400 03 1067 is the number. Today we're celebrating 100 years of John Coltrane on planet Earth. Born September 23rd, 1926. And that was, of course, the opening track from his immortal album, Love Supreme. Acknowledgement. You heard McCoy Tyner there on the piano, Jimmy Garrison on the bass, and Elvin Jones on the drums. Coltrane on the vocals and the tenor sax. And, I've got to tell you about this incredible game I discovered. You can play it on your browser. Somebody has recreated Super Mario Brothers in the style of John Coltrane. So you play as John Coltrane and you shoot little saxophone notes, and it's just one level. He just made it as a little placeholder while he developed his website. I think he's a saxophonist. I've been a little bit addicted to it. So I'm going to find the link to it and I'm going to put it on the playlist, the Black Wax playlist, pbsfm.org.au is the place to go. Super Coltrane Changes is the name of the game. And it's from juanlugarcia.com, but I'll put the link in the playlist. Let's listen to some more Train. This is from the album Soul Train, and it's I Want to Talk About You.

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We are enjoying the incredible saxophone wizardry of John Coltrane. That was Untitled Original 11383, take one, from the posthumously released album Both Directions at Once, The Lost Album. Before that, we heard from the album Soul Train, I Want to Talk About You, and starting off the show with Acknowledgement, track one from A Love Supreme. Why they didn't use that in a Pizza Hut ad, I will never know. We are going to move now to some Coltrane compositions interpreted by other artists. And back in July, trumpet player Nicholas Payton, in collaboration with Butcher Brown, released a pretty great record called A Supreme Blue, where they offer modern interpretations of all the tracks from both Love Supreme and Kind of Blue. And that one's out now. 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So this is their version of track two from Love Supreme, Resolution, one of my favorite Coltrane compositions. You're tuned to Black Wax, PBS 106.7 FM, and I'm sending this one out to Jan for being the first one to text in today. 0400 03 1067. Send me a message.

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the incredible Australian vocalist Lily Dior. Pretty sure she's based in London now. Recorded live at Wangaratta Jazz and Blues Festival back in the year 2000. That was Lady Day and John Coltrane, written by Gil Scott-Heron, of course. What a classic. What a banger. And that brings us to the end of our little John Coltrane 100th birthday celebration. Before that, we heard Medeski, Martin & Wood from their live album Tonic, a rare opportunity to hear John Medeski exclusively on acoustic piano. That was Your Lady, a relatively obscure Coltrane track he only recorded once on his Live at Birdland album back in 63. And start of that bracket, Nicholas Payton and Butcher Brown with Resolution from their album A Supreme Blue. Bit of action on the text line. Shout out to you, Casho. Glad you're enjoying that John Coltrane Super Mario game that I mentioned. I have put the link in the playlist on the PBS website, pbsfm.org.au. And yes, if you want to shoot the notes, you need the soprano sax. And don't forget to find the secret underground jazz club level. 689 says, I've had this Coltrane melody stuck in my head for ages and couldn't figure out what it was. I think that one was Resolution. It's a bit of an earworm. Shout out to you, Archie. Thank you for messaging. And 520 as well. Anonymous packaging team member. all right. Let's move on to something adjacent to spiritual jazz, which is, of course, a movement that Coltrane was quite involved with. This was actually recorded live at PBS Studio 5 by Marley Del Pret, and there's a track called Beauty. 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

That's a brand new release from flautist and composer Erica Ciceri called Sundays from her forthcoming debut album, Route 96. Great stuff there, featuring a couple of her old friends, Lewis Moody and Ziggy Zeitgeist. Great cosmic jazz there from Erica Ciceri. Next up, we're going to listen to something from the Jack Earl Trio. And you can hear Jack Earl perform live at Bird's Basement Thursday, October 8th. That's Thursday week. With some incredible musicians rounding out the band. Tim Wilson, Ben Hanlon, and Dave Beck. Tim Wilson, sax, Ben Hanlon, bass, and Dave Beck. If you're not familiar, Dave Beck on drums, with those incredible musicians, top-notch Melbourne jazz players. So if you like what you hear on the next track, get down to Birds on Thursday, the 8th of October. This is from Jack's trio album. It's called Kirsch Onions. Check it out. You're tuned to Black Wax PBS.

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Brilliant new music there from the Aaron Searle Big Band. That's their new single, El Malison, and you can hear them launching a new album from the Aaron Searle Big Band. The new album is called Tales of Midtown. It's Aaron Searle's fifth album, and they'll be playing it at The Counts, live at The Counts at Monash Performing Arts Centre, next month, Wednesday, 28th of October, giving you a few weeks' notice, from 7:30 p.m. Tickets are on sale right now. Aaron on the tenor sax, and too many musicians to name on that one, but there's going to be about 20 musicians on that gig. The entire big band will be performing. So get down and support incredible local music like that. Before that, we heard Jack Earl Trio, track called Kirsch Onions, and as I mentioned earlier, you can see Jack Earl performing with some incredible musicians at Bird's Basement next week, Thursday the 8th of October. And now we're going to head on over to New Orleans and listen to something from the Wynton Marsalis Septet. This is in line with a little bit of the exotica we've been playing today. This is the Egyptian Blues. You are tuned to Black Wax PBS.

0: just announced at the Northcote Theatre, Tanari Wen, The All-American Rejects, Melancholin, Nia Archives, The Trip and DAD, plus Propagandi, Mass of the Fermenting Dregs, Fumi, Catatonia and Wind Waker. 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

Those South African jazz flavors just have that happy vibe, don't they? That is the Afrospace Interchange with a track called Old Plates, the title track from their album recorded live at that venue, Old Plates on Brunswick Street, Fitzroy. You can catch them Wednesdays. Wednesdays are a big night for jazz in Melbourne, and that's a free show. Just up the street is also the Rookies. Been there more than a decade, performing at the Rook's Return Wednesday nights. You could do a crawl, a bar hop, a jazz bar hop. I recommend it. Old Plates by Afrospace Interchange. That was what we just heard. Now we're going to get a little bit funky and listen to something from Ricky Peterson and the Peterson Brothers. I like the name of this one. It's called Under the Radar. And for those of you who don't know, Under the Radar is actually a show, PBS show, that I took over for about 6 months before I started doing Black Wax, my own show. So that's 18 years ago now. Katie Kay had an electronic jazz show called Under the Radar. And I was presenting that for a little while before I started Black Wax. So this tune always makes me think of that, but I'm utterly convinced Ricky Peterson and the Peterson Brothers have no knowledge of this trivia about my life. Here is Under the Radar. You're tuned to Black Wax.

That is Gretchen Parlato featuring Robert Glasper there on The Roads Already Gone. That's from her new album, The Wise Ones. You are tuned to Black Wax PBS 106.7 FM. Got time for two more tunes we can cram in here before Ajak Kwai takes over the airwaves with Come Together at 1 o'clock. So here is more new music for you. This is the new single from Alicia Joy. This is Kiss It Better.

That's the new single from Alicia Joy, Kiss It Better. Almost time for me to get out of here. I've got to thank the wonderful members of Black Wax. Big thank you to the performer members, Australian Jazz Real Book, Christine Minetta, Dean Constable, DJ Mark Knowledge, Echo Def, Firetail, Henry Minetta and The Trip, Identity Promotions, Lachlan Bowden, Mark Knowles, Monkey Stick, Petra Elliott, Rick Freeman Game of Tones Quartet, Sans Mantra, Stella Anning, The Sweepers, Thomas Waxman, Tilly and Toki. Thank you to our patrons, Hachi99, Liam McAvoy, Mike Duffy, Peter Martinek, Peter Ross, Sebastian Harvey, and Stu Gray. Thank you to our business members, Diverge Entrepreneur and Perrin Sculpture and Pope Plumbing, Friends for a Decade, Akina Akiyama, Birdie the Cat, David Green, Dominic McDonald, Fiona Botcher, John Tierman, Martin Burke, Maxine from the Land of the Lyrebird, Motown John, Paddy O'Sullivan, Robert Eames, Serge from Groove Indigo, Stephen Davies and Valder Rubio, and our friends for life, Gus Perenyi, Lawrence Robinson, Remy Rudiger, Scott Pridham, Tony Appleyard and Western Bulldogs Russ. I'm going to leave you with someone that's coming out to play at the Melbourne International Jazz Festival next month, and that is Aja Monet. This track is called Elsewhere, and it features Michelle Ndegiocello and Georgia Ann Muldrow. My name's Adam Rudiger. This has been Black Wax. I'll see you next week from 11 a.m. for more jazz and jazz-adjacent hijinks.

somebody-ness. When the streetlights in your veins go on, and summer walking up and down the sidewalk of your grin, diamonds twinkling on the street, the thirst of our cool. On the shorelines of a smile, washing up against moon shuttle lit eyes.

dressed in vibration, cooking on a stove skillet. 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The skies, heavenwards. Embrace the marvelous daydreams born in the forest of our refuge. We were born to be sun ray, radiant, falling upon the horizon newly each day, shining. Waywardness. Let's go. Let's go to the elsewhere. Set loose. Where as we escape into the strangeness, whispers of flesh as mirror, supernatural stances, treasuring the mystery of ourselves, where the spirits dwell from not so distant constellations looming.

There's liberation in the elsewhere. There's revolution.

Good afternoon to you all. I hope you're having a glorious day. It's a beautiful day today. It's so warm. We have been blessed with this weather. Thank to Adam and the Blood Works. And what you just heard then, it's a Yundi. And the song title is called The One Blood. And I am going to bring some different music today, and I'm going to play some of the, I will play to you some African music today, and mix the show. And next week I will play some local Australian music, which is I always do. But now I will be starting with this song, which is called We Sing Until the Sunrise, and that is from Kwesha Edward. And after that I will play this Keep It Up, a song with a lot of rhythm on it, and included an amazing singer, Angelo Kidjo, and using the duo the African Stars. And I hope you enjoy the show and relax wherever you are.

You just heard from the hot chocolate brothers on the slide, and that is say Mende. And you heard before from the track that I played before. The first indigenous band, and I'm going to continuing to play a music that it's a good day today to have a music that got a beat, because you know you can just wherever you are, people on a holiday, they don't want to listen, they just want to have a conversation over the music, and here it is.

in conscious reggae music comes to Australia for the first time on Sunday, February 21st. King Yellowman and Queen Ifrika take over Northcote Theatre, backed by the Rastano Band and Dynamic, the River Nile Crocodile. 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Another

This week at The Catfish, comedy on Tuesday, trivia on Wednesday. Friday in the band room is Albert Salt, the Beryls for a Saturday Fringe Fest matinee, the Liffey's on Saturday, and on Sunday in the front bar for free is Rafa Mendez. 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

You heard from Hot Chocolate, and that track Heaven in a Black in a Back Seat on my Cadillac, and that is the end of that track. So the one that you heard before is from Dania Moore, and the title of a song called Trickle, and was released in CD in 2017. And you know about Hot Chocolate. I don't want to explain it to you. And I'm going to do this song. It's Nina Simone covered it, I think. And it from I'm not sure who wrote the song, but Nina Simone, known by Nina Simone, and maybe the Lighthouse family, they cover it, and here is one.

Yeah, that was then the Nina Simone. This is another of one, which is the same title of I'll Feel to Be Free, and sung by the Lighthouse Family. And what a beautiful message, the music. And I hope you're having a great afternoon. This is Ajak here with Come Together. And come together is to join hand, and one hand doesn't clap. And so yeah, that where the title of the show is. So I am going to turn this to Africa, and you just relax and enjoy the music. And this one is amazing, guy. They've not a very new songs. Because the new songs now you hear it just so most electronic, and nothing wrong with that. It's beautiful, but it different.

That song is from the Woropi band, and yeah, and so I am just going now, and it said Uro, which is fire, and I am going to. That song is from the Woropi band, and yeah, and so I am just going now, and.

him.

Drunken Poet is Melbourne's most authentic Irish pub with tribute Tuesdays, Irish music sessions, open mic nights, and live original music 6 days a week across from the Queen Vic Market. The Poet is proud to present Daniel Watkins plays the songs of Gordon Lightfoot, Lily Webb, David Clements, Justin Bernasconi, Brett Frank Trio, Evie George and the Avery, Camilla Rose Sullivan, and Teresa Duffy Richards. The Drunken Poet, proud PBS sponsor.

This week's PBS feature album is Los Ojos del Condor by Hermanos Gutierrez. Alejandro and Esteban Gutierrez present a new world of sound on their latest album, leaving behind the cosmos for the coastal mist of Lima, Peru, where the brothers' lineage takes root. Hermanos Gutierrez craft an odyssey through lush musical soundscapes, showcasing their classic guitar rhythms rooted in instrumental storytelling. 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

This is so beautiful. It's beautiful music. It's Arabic lounge. And the singer you just heard, it's called her name is Nasha Atlas, and the Mick, and the Mazika's ensembles. And the one before the one who actually the musician is Ghazi Abdullah Becky, and the song that you just they all love song the song that you just heard it called the Yahyati. Inta ayati mean that I you my life. I mean nothing without you. That is what the song said. It's such a beautiful CD as you could hear it. I hope you like it too because it's just amazing. That is the beauty of the music. It just you know there is no borders on music, and it sound good. It's good. It's a compilation, and I'm going to play another track from that because it's just such a beautiful compilation music. I hope you enjoy it.

You just heard from this amazing singer, the one that before the title of the song, it called the Hymn of the Sea, and it by Rim Banya. And yeah, she is one of the she's one singer of this CD, amazing collection of the Arabic lounge, and it's really it's a beautiful music. And you heard from Angelo Kidjo, there's a title of a song, and she sang in Spanish, and it's called the Sin de Llora, de Lloro. And yeah, and then you heard from that song that Nasha Atlas sang, it said Intayati. And I am going to play some of them. But before that, I just want to say thank you for the people who listen to a PBS Come Together. And I'm just going to thank the people support Come Together. And the beauty of music, it's a good thing to share with people. And here it is, the Boldhood record, Doncaster East performer, David Dingo-Nyegaard, Brunswick West performer, Yvonne Jonathan's Flemington, Ethical Closing Australian Fitzroy Business People, and Fiona Mary McNally is a friend for decade. Mark Fessenden, a Tuesday friend for decade. Pippi Nevler Carlton North, friend for decade. Rod Brooks R. Illett, friend for decade. Skippy Gunzales, Newport, a friend for decade. And Duncan Favis, Footscray, friend for life. Thank you, people, and I hope you listen to the music and you enjoy the music so far. And I am going to play some song from home, two song from here to make it a little bit down. And one is from Simon Lewis for his album called Aminaska. He put a beautiful album last year. And this one is the one that from his middle CD called Aminaska. And Simon Lewis is known for world music. There are two Simon Lewis here in Melbourne who are involved enough in world music. And this one is he's trained as a classical pianist, and that him, and so it's not other Simon Lewis, who is a percussionist.

That is Angela Kidjo. She sang that album is Spanish, and you could hear a lot of rhythm that from South America. And I'm going to try to play some of the normal track, which is I'm going to do one before I move on. And I hope you're having a great day today. Let us know what you think. And and so I'm going to just play you a music, which is a great thing to share. And here it is. So enjoy your afternoon.

Thank you, Kathy, and thanks everyone who, someone hasn't mentioned his name. Thank you so much for listening to Come Together PBS. And our Food of Soul music. And that was using the door, that singing that song that My Hope Is in You. And I hope you enjoy the show. And yeah, I'm just going to play another track from him, and then I will bring some other

That was the another album from Angelo Kidjo, and she's singing that song. She's singing with Peter Gabriel, who is an amazing guy who discovered African music. I mean, introduced African music to the world through Womet. And this title of the song, Salah Salah, Peter Gabriel sing on that with Angelo Kidjo. They very long musical partners for a few time. They collaborate, and he is an amazing. I mean, God providing, he is an amazing musician and human rights activist, and that is a good thing about music. He didn't try to do it in other way, like you're going to talk to people. He just do it because that, I think, the music, it's a unity. And also, one thing I would say, yes, my opinion, not only the unity, but it's actually music broke the walls. And that was his idea to do that. And Yusin Adur, he worked with him as well. He worked with all African stars in Europe. They don't do this very much because Australia is quite far away. It's not like Europe is very close to Africa and very close to one another, other countries. And so I hope you enjoy it. And I will play another track from that album. It's a different album, and I hope you enjoy the music. And thank you.

The old music, it just this CD is not new, and you just heard Angelo Kidjo, the title of a song called Pearls, and in it dedicated to Somalian during, you know, the war, civil war, and that was Carlos Santana. On the guitar, as you could tell, his guitar, and George Garabend. I don't know him, but anyway, you can find them online. It's just a beautiful music, and I am going. My time is now only less than 2 minutes, and Brooke is here. She's going to take over and just give her company. And I'll see you next week with a lot of Australian new releases, including the CD of the week. So enjoy your evening and enjoy your holiday before the kids go back to school. And now I just feel this is a few seconds on a talk just to say thank you, and I see you soon in so it's really even just 1 minute, it's really not a very one, you know, few second, it's, you can fit a lot on it, and you just feel like it has been long, and yeah, as you understand what I try to say, and it's all about music. And thank you for doing that, for tuning to come together. And I just play this one again, and

The time is 4 minutes past three. PBS is the place that you are. You are tuned in to 106.7 FM, and we've just crossed over into Homebrew, which is a local independent radio show broadcasting every Monday between 3 and 5. My name's Brooke Kimberley. I'll be taking you through till 5. And I'd love to say a huge thank you to the lovely Adjack for the last 2 hours of Come Together. I was loving the tunes towards the end. You can catch her back between 1 and 3 next week. I opened the program today with Human Noise and their track Regulate. It's great to catch these guys at Transcendence over the weekend on Easy Street here in Collingwood. Crazy four floors. There's smokers on every balcony. So considerate of them. It's kind of like having a bar usu on every single floor. It was also great to catch Doppelhaus and then some open jams downstairs. I'll have to open my diary and remember where I've been this week so I can share all the great music that I caught. But I thought I'd open with Human Noise because I haven't played them for a while and I was loving all the new music from them. Hope they drop some of it soon so I can play it on this show. We're now listening to the sounds of The Sweet Enoughs, Kenny's Beach, from their upcoming second album, another helping of The Sweet Enoughs. You can pre-order the album on Bandcamp, as I've done, and it can be in all of our collections on the first week of October. Can't quite remember the date. Before we do continue the show, I'd like to acknowledge that I'm broadcasting on stolen lands of the Wurundjeri people of the Kulin Nation and extending my respects to any mob tuning in for the show today. It's going to be a cracking 2 hours. I'm jealous of anyone who's out in the sunshine. It's where I would rather be, but I'm getting a little bit of it coming through my window here in Collingwood Yards. Let me know if you're out in the sun today. It's 0400 03 1067 to get in touch. Let me know if you're catching some rays, if you're out in the garden, if you're on a drive, or if you caught some great music on the weekend. Let's fade this one up. It's The Sweet Enoughs. Once again, you're on Homebrew.

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4: Before those messages, we heard the sounds of Cassinda off her debut EP, This Life. Some beautiful lovers rock afro groove, also available on 12-inch vinyl. You can pick up the EP on Bandcamp if you wish. The track we heard was Adina. Beautiful stuff. And also you can catch Cassinda performing at the Quadraphonic Club at 345 Victoria Street, Brunswick. It's going to be a wonderful EP launch on Friday, November 6th. You can grab tickets at quadclub.com.au and also on supports, Imi Owusu. We heard a new song from him as well, the song Hard People, which is a dedication to Imi's grandfather, palm wine legend, wonderful musician. Can't wait to see that gig on November 6th. Towards the top of the bracket, we heard from Regular Spread and the song Chinatown, and that was to follow The Sweeteners. Kenny's Beach was the name of the track, and it's off their upcoming second album, another helping of The Sweeteners, another track that's made its way into my Bandcamp collection. Can't wait for the record to drop. We're going to have some more music in kind of the soul funk vein, and then it's going to get a little bit progressively rockier for the next half an hour going forward. To take us there, I've got this track from an artist that I played last week, and I got a new song from her. The artist is Zeal H. She's based out of Newcastle but grew up in Aotearoa, and this is a new single called Talks.

0: 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A deeply personal and expansive record, the album captures a period of profound change, moving through identity, desire, relationships, and the slow process of finding your way back to yourself. The album is Eliza's most assured and sonically ambitious work to date. Pre-order now via Bandcamp or Soundmerch. 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

Yeah, you already know who it is. It's the Bamboos. Rockets and Flowers is the name of that track. So gorgeous and awesome to see new music coming out from these guys. Played another single of theirs last week. We also heard new music out of, it's an artist based out of London, but she is an Australian artist. It's Audrey Powan, sensational vocalist and trumpet player. We heard her track Swollen. It's off a new album called Bodies of Water. It's really gorgeous contemporary jazz. It's got a bit of a twist though. It's all self-produced. It is kind of in that collision of spiritual jazz and swung hip-hop, super forward-thinking production on that track and on the album, which I'm looking forward to diving into even more. You can pick up a copy on Bandcamp if you feel so inclined. And also, before Audrey Powan, we heard from Zeal H, an artist out of Newcastle, and the track Talks. We've been kind of in this sort of funky jazz crossover space, and as promised, we are going to enter some rockier terrain, and I wanted to kick things off with a brand new release from Full Flower Moon Band that I'm looking forward to diving into even more. You can pick up a copy on Bandcamp if you feel so inclined. And also, before Audrey Powan, we heard from Zeal H, an artist out of Newcastle, and the track Talks. We've been kind of in this sort of funky jazz crossover space, and as

is listening to a band called Snake Thighs. That's their song, Space City, off their new EP, We Are Nobodies. You can catch them playing alongside Mansplainer's Kate Alexander Band at Cactus Room, Saturday, October 3rd. Doors are at 2, so it's an early one, so you can always head to something afterwards. How good is that? Before Snake Thighs, we heard from DePorcel and their song Punch, and some existential rock and roll out of Sydney from the band Sweetie. We heard the song Pay Rise, and at the top of the bracket, to follow on from Full Flower Moon Band's latest and greatest, Endless Summer, we heard from Druid Fluids out of Adelaide. It's very cool psych rock from those guys, and a song called Needles in Strawberries. Going to play a new song now from Stella Denai. It's called Move On. And if you love it, or if you're loving the music in general, it's 0400 03 1067 to get in touch with the station. Let us know what you're up to.

some shoegazy, pretty emo guitar music out of Canberra. It's a new band called Spouse, and their song The Birds Are Dead Along the Highway. That one's for fans of Black Country, New Road, and Wednesday. A bunch of these guys are involved in a new digital radio station called Trust FM, based out of Canberra, which I learned about recently. Fortunately, got to meet one of the presenters behind the station, Genevieve, when I was up in Brisbane for Big Sound a few weeks ago. 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We need more of them fostering DIY music. So yeah, once again, cool band out of Canberra called Spouse, shoegaze emo hybrid. Great to see. And before that, I wanted to wind back the clock a little bit and play something closer to home from Nam Melbourne, the band Bodies of Divine, Infinite and Eternal Spirit, and Song for Blessing off the album All the Songs I Know About Fire. We also heard new music from Liam Snowy Halliwell, the track More Than Nothing, which is off an album called Pure Joy, which I'm going to chat to Snowy about in a couple of weeks on October 12th. Snowy's coming on the show. Really looking forward to chatting about the new album, everything that he's got in the works, and also to hear a few songs live on the program. So make sure you do tune in for that. A couple weeks from now on Homebrew. And at the top of the bracket, Stella Deny with a new track called Move On. It's been nothing but great new music coming through recently. Just looking back at the playlist today, and I'm like, wow, there's actually so much great music that's already out there and that's coming out. If you're looking for the names of any of the artists or the songs that have been on the show today, you can listen back at pbsfm.org.au/homebrew, or I'll throw the playlist up at the end of the program. So you can also listen back on the app wherever you like. All of the songs and the artists are there for you. And they're all gigging about town and they need your support. They need you to show up to their gigs, buy their records, because that's what keeps this whole thing going. Now let's play some more music. What have I got? I'm going to play some music from Doppler House because I caught them over the weekend at Transcendence. Really interesting new venue. It was a bunch of the people who run the Fractal Duna festival out of Footscray put it on in Collingwood, and it was really novel to have so much music happening in trams where it used to be a burger restaurant and now it's a venue. I'm loving what they've done with the place and looking forward to seeing some more gigs happening there. Let's get some more bands in the trams on top of the roof on Easy Street. All right, let's go with Tell Me Tell Me from Doppler House's latest EP. 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

We've been listening to the drum and bass sounds of Evening News and the song Kaboom. Love to give a shout out to someone who texted in at 8 minutes past four. Sorry, I missed that. Driving to Torquay and loving the tunes. I'm so happy to hear you're making the Great Ocean Road drive. So jealous as well. I wish I was on my way to the beach. We also heard music from Bug Hunt. Great to see some fans of Bug Hunt getting in touch on the text line. The track was Reversing off their EP Exhibit A. Special guest before that with a track called Brazil 1985. They called themselves a post-junk outfit. That track was inspired by Terry Gilliam's Brazil 1985, which explores government bureaucracy, corporate dehumanisation, unchecked technocracy, and our tendency to retreat into escapism and conspiracy rather than confront real world injustices. So that was that one from special guest. We had Doppelhaus at the top of the bracket with Tell Me, Tell Me. We put on a great show over the weekend. It's awesome to catch them at Transcendence. Decided to put on some Brown Spirits, Beat on Repeat. It's off their album Cosmic Seeds. And then I've got an absolute cracker from Jaguar Jones coming up. I'm really looking forward to spinning. I'm going to try and up the energy for this last half an hour at Homebrew. Make sure you stick around. Much love as well to Harry Harrison from Kilsyth. Proud new member to Come Together. Thank you for your donation. All right, let's fade it up. Keep it locked to PBS.

0: Massive grand final weekend at the Evelyn. Wednesday night residency with Dakini Cuddle. 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

All right, we're coming up to the end of the program. So much music, minimal chat today. Just wanted to see where the songs would take us. Hope it's been a lovely Monday afternoon soundtrack for you. I'm spinning a song from a collaboration between King Gizzard and Mild High Club. It is Dawn to Dusk on Lygon Street from the album Sketches of Brunswick East. Gorgeous record. There's a track on this one called Journey to Shell with the S in brackets, so it's also Journey to Hell. And a friend of mine was telling me that he was actually the guy working at the Shell when the band was making their journey there to get snacks and drinks between recording. So I might have to give that track a spin at a different time and place. Got to do some back announcing. We heard from one of my favourite local bands, Fronds, Can I Play, off their new EP Testing. Party Dozen with Special Unit. We also heard People Taking Pictures out of Perth, Violets featuring Pow, off their new EP Soup, and Jaguar Jones at the top of the bracket with Kawasaki Ninja. Such a sick song. And I've got time for maybe one more after this, which is looking like it's going to be Astral Collective and the song Stargazing, which will probably help us close out the show today as I thank all of my performer members. Looks like I'm in good company as well. Number ending in 926 says, we love Fronds. And whilst I'm here, yeah, sure, we'll shout out the gig. Friday 23rd, Gusset Rats from Lismore playing the tote upstairs. Doors at 8. Thanks for tuning in, guys. Let's thank all of the Homebrew Performer members. There are so many of you. Homebrew Performer members are 3 Bass Hit, A Whale Called Phoenix, Amelia Adler, Benny Sugar, Big League, Billy Sharp, Bunnelorian Coloured Stone, Cabbage Moth, Cell Towers, Charmer Finches, Claire Audience, Dan Musil, Dean Lombard, Desert Fire, Dusty Star, and yeah, let's get some more music going underneath. We're up to Dusty Star. So many names. Femora, Fronds, Garages of Desire, Gimme Gimme, Great Australian Bank, Harvey Pink's Flying Bathhouse, Heather Fiona, James Gelder, Jord, Jaswan, Little Quills, Little Somebodies, Lama Looks, Losty, Merlo, Middle Management, Norsica, Piwaka, Plantopia, Plastered Bastard Sisters, Rafa Mendez, Riot Baby, Rabita, Shakateers, Spider Bait, Stereo Stories in Concert, The Bartons, The Devors, The Foams, The General Assembly, Thomas Skilicki, and Tommy and Roy. Thank you to my patron member, Plate Echo, business members, Bergie Bandroom, Ethical Clothing Australia, Northcote Social Club, Simon O'Halloran Design, and The Push. And my 2 friends for a decade, Tim Rogers and Gavin Hollenby. All right, we've got just under 5 minutes to go. Elle is over in Studio 3, ready for Headhunters. Make sure you do make her feel very welcome and keep it locked to PBS as the local switches over to the global. Be back next week between the hours of 3 and 5, bringing you more local music. Take care till then. See you next week.

bliss, angst, groove, smooth, wild, dreamy. It's all here on the Olympic Road. Come on a trip crossing energies, moods, sounds and worlds, blending the classics with the new and unexpected. The Olympic Road with Henno, every other Monday morning from 2 on PBS.

past 5 p.m. You are tuned into Headhunters with myself, Elle Young, taking you all the way to 7 p.m. on this absolutely glorious Monday. Big thank you to Brooke for the last 2 hours of Australian and New Zealand music. Brooke is back next week from 3 to 5. Commiserations to any West Australians over the weekend. I was very sad to see the Dockers lose in such a devastating game, but that's sport, that's life. Hope you had a great weekend, whatever you did get up to, if you weren't watching the football. Plenty of other things going on and in this fine city of ours. We kicked off with an absolutely gorgeous track from Summer V, singing in Te Māori and English, out on the wonderful Manuka Records label. Shout out to Kenny Sterling, aka Matt. Looking forward to playing some more things from that lovely label across the way in Aotearoa. Lots of new music for you today. Lots of bits and pieces I've been collecting over the week. No interviews, just plenty of music. It's always nice when we can just sit back, relax and enjoy. And playing something from our feature record here from Hermanas Gutierrez. This is Los Ojos del Condor, title track from the new album, which is the feature at PBS this week. If you want to get in touch, it's a pleasure to hear from you and what you're up to on your Monday. Text line is open, 0400 031 067. You're with Elle on Headhunters.

0: Neo-soul and jazz phenomenon Lady Blackbird makes her highly anticipated Australian debut Wednesday, September 30 at Melbourne Recital Centre. With a voice that embodies immense power and heart-rending yearning, she has fast become one of the most captivating singers of her generation. Described as the Grace Jones of jazz, witness this once-in-a-generation talent live and intimate for the first time in Australia. Tickets via melbournerecital.com.au. 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
1: We just heard from Delassi and Tam Tam. Delassi being a Ghanaian producer and Tam Tam, an experimental pop outfit out of Japan. They've joined together, collaborate on that one called Guardian of the Green, and it's out on a 7-inch with the B-side Celestial Bodies. We heard from Brain Story before that, some gorgeous sort of dubby action from the LA-based group on Big Crown, that's called The Watchers, a single from their forthcoming new record. And we're hearing here from UK outfit Forest Law with a new single, Golden Crown. This one also appears on a 7-inch out on the Bongo Joe label. The B-side is Enchanted, but we're hearing Golden Crown. With you here on Headhunters, it's 5:15 on this gorgeous, glorious Monday. I'd love to hear from you and what you're up to in the sun. 0400 03 1067. Also, a big shout out to Kim Windsor, who's become a proud member to the station. Thank you, Kim. And to the very excellent Tilly from Glenroy, who's become a proud member of this program over the week. Tilly, I think we were maybe chatting on email, but it's really nice to have you join up and much appreciated. Welcome to the fam. If you want to sign up to PBS, very easily able to do so at pbsfm.org.au, and October is a good place to start because there's lots of prizes, but more about that another time. Going to leave you here with this one from Forest Law. Keep it locked to PBS.

0: I'm finding this one very nice. Very nice indeed. From our very own Dawn Again. This is Vibe Fertilizer, and it's going out to Rob Major, who is planting in the afternoon sun. This one coming off a brand new EP of his entitled All Day I Dream About Schooners, out December 11th. Much love going out to Seb and Ned, getting them through knockoffs after a big day on the tools. Good on ya. And much love going out to Peter De Dancer as well. Before this, we heard from Fuga Ronto with the classic Falling Star, that one being reissued again 10 years after the album's Invisible Escape and a couple of years after The Greatest Treasure, a double EP special from Fuga Ronto on Phantom Island, out now. You can purchase that album on vinyl as well, with all those treats of singles. We'll be back in just a second.
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2: Just announced at the Nightcat, singer-songwriter Priya Raghu returns to Melbourne on November the 11th with her rich take on R&B, blending soulful vocals with her Sri Lankan heritage. Plus, don't miss Nine Lives, Chris Luno and Daisy with their latest single, I Want You, out now. Every Sunday, it's Domingo Latino with salsa classes, a live band and dancing till late. The Nightcat, live and late since 1994. 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
0: We're stepping into something new now from Swiss producer Axel Bowman and German producer Super Pitcher. They've come together for a collaborative album, which is entitled Tell It to the Mountain. And we're hearing a track here. If Greta is listening, this one's for you. It's called Bird Watchers. As always, I love to hear from you and what you're up to on your Monday. This one in particular, because it's so gorgeous. Send me a message, 0400 03 1067. You're on PBS.

0: from 1982. We're hearing here from Suzanne Ciani with the track The Second Wave Sirens from the album Seven Waves. And of course, the electronic production pioneer will be in Australia playing at Meredith if you snagged a ticket, which will be incredible. And also playing at Federation Square, Sunday the 6th of December at 7:30, with a live quadraphonic surround sound system and performance using her signature Buchla modular synthesizer, with support from Corin, presenting Diwa, a live audio-visual collaboration with VFX artist Tristan Jale, presented in partnership with Liquid Architecture and Mess, of course. We love Mess. That will be incredible. Before this, from Axel Bowman and Super Pitcher, we heard Bird Watchers, taken from the collaborative record Tell It to the Mountain, which is out now. We heard from Dawn again before that with Vibe Fertilizer, taken from the new EP All Day I Dream About Schooners, out on December 11. You're with Elle on Headhunters. And we'll be back in just a sec.
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0: 1986, Paradise Girls. This is the Paul's Back Dub Mental version of Holding Back. Sweet Chitarata before with a classic from 2015, Saturday Love Sunday. And what a track before that that I came across this week from Kim Carter from the 80s. Kind of mysterious, don't really know too much about it, but it's called Energy. Kim, I think, based in a collective out of Eugene, Oregon, that was making kind of experimental electronic music in the 80s and 90s. Love that track. You are with Elle, 2 minutes past 6 p.m. on your Monday. As always, it's getting to that time. Want to know what you're up to if you're in the kitchen. Maybe you're at the barbecue, which I hope you are in this beautiful, beautiful weather. Either way, I always love to hear from you and what you're up to on your evening. The text line 0400 03 1067. If you do want to say hello, I'm going to be back with more music very, very soon. Keep it locked.
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0: And stepping into something else that I came across my path this week that I really fell in love with is from Warriors of the Distotech. That's D-I-S-T. Distotech. It's from 2023 and it's called Fitzroy Avenue featuring Joe Duggan. This is the Mind Bender Deep Dub Remix. Love going out to 837 who got around the energy track. Good to hear. Just straight up music, no chats. Lots to share still for the next 55 minutes here on Headhunters. You with Elle? PBS?

67 Fitzroy, but we don't have any cans. And the rain started to pelt on the grey Belfast roads and the burger boxes and the Rizla and the makeup. Does anyone know who lives there? 6:10 a.m. 67 Fitzroy. 6 apes, one woman, and she's well out the door.

This was a fun one that I found across this week as well. Coloured Music with Heartbeat. Led by pianist Ishiko Hashimoto and Atsuo Fujimoto. It's a cult classic proto house track. And before that, we did hear as well from Warriors of the Distotheque out of Leeds in the UK, only from 2023, but another one I found across this week as well. That was Fitzroy Avenue, the Mindbender Deep Dub Remix. Much love is going out to the Gabs and Gabs and Baby Ray. Hi, guys. Nice to hear from you. And we're stepping into something from producer Sharif Lafray with Turn It Up. Actually, and the next track is Get On Up. So it's telling you to do either of those things, maybe, if that works for you on this gorgeous Monday. Coming up to 20 minutes past 6 p.m. Let me know what you're up to on your Monday evening. Are you in the kitchen? Maybe you're at cooking outside. Either way, I want to hear 0400 03 1067. Keep it locked.

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We've got a lot of people in the kitchen. Quinn from Malvern is popping and locking while cooking a poke bowl. And we got 837 steamed lemon chicken over rice. Mighty Sharif Lafay, loving that track. We've got 874 making a dal. And 443 mixing up a salad from the backyard. How nice is that? Listening to Get On Up here from Chip E. Out on Still Music Chicago, the Architect of House, Chicago, 1984-88. And before that, Sharif Lafay with Turn It Up. And we're stepping in a little different direction now from Kalita Records, Borga Revolution, from High Life to Boogie, Ghana, 1979-88. We're hearing from CST Amankwa with Yewo Ayemu. It's coming up to 6:30 p.m. here. If you want to get in touch with me, I always want to hear from you. 0400 03 1067 is the text number. You're with Elle on Headhunters.

0: We got something brand new here entitled Future Roots from the new project of Australian Afro producer, multi-instrumentalist Nui Moon. The track is called Yoruba. Features the beautiful vocals of Malian artist Hawa Maija. Looking forward to hearing more from this project from Nui. Before this, we heard from CST Amankwa with Yewo Ayemu. And that one comes from Borga Revolution, from High Life to Boogie, Ghana, 1979 to 88. That's given to us by the wonderful Kalita Records. Jared is making chicken rice tonight. Delicious. And Tommy K is tuning in from Magnetic Island, doing a reverse sear tomahawk Texas barbecue pork ribs and a green salad with goat's cheese and grilled corn dusted with sumac. Wow, you are incredible, Tommy. Mouth is watering. 20 minutes to 7 p.m. here on this gorgeous Monday. I hope you've been enjoying this slight little change of vibes for the evening. We're going to be back with more music very shortly. Keep it locked.
1: 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And a Sunday roast. 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Bennett's Grove from Texas, Glare. Posture's album launch. Open mic. Dr. Shaw's unusual practices 8th birthday. Halloween, Jacketeen and more. 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

from Japanese duo Kiss-O-Matic from 1996. This is Kiss Me off their album Circular Rhythm. Before that, from Marshall Watson, we heard Little Monster. That was the 40 Thieves version, though, out on the very excellent Leng label. And we heard a Detroit funk classic before that from Lady Jane. We heard Space Fight, taken from the Athens of the North reissue Here I Am Baby, released originally 1980. Sweetie Zamora is in the studio to look after Stardust for Ella. I also want to shout out Ed in Ballarat, who's making a Ghanaian chicken and peanut butter stew. Hell yeah, Ed. I want to thank these wonderful performer members: Alex Watts, Axiom K, Broken Ballerina, Cyric, Dr. Condiments, Ella Thompson, Emma Peel, Esther Henderson, Fidas, Johnny Alexander, Kitch Kitchen, Leah Hampenstall, Miles Ahead, Ms. Risk, On Diamond, Orange Moon, Rasadux, Salvage Em Soul, Simona Castricum, Sunday the Spoodle, and Tom Raucus. My patrons are Alex Tomlinson, Angus Cameron, Bruce Jacks Chapman Stick, Georgie Cameron, James Bowman, Joe Judge, Letitia and Sebastian Shan, Lyle Durkin, Martin Saker, Peter the Dancer, Vince King, and Xavier Balkan. My business members are Ethical Clothing Australia, Oomph Recruitment, and Rocksteady Records in the CBD. My friends for a decade are Giddo, Declan James, Joe Conway, and my friend for life here and in the real world is my mum. I'm going to leave you with this track from the Rurals out of UK, on their Beat Grazing album, Unreleased Grooves, from 1998 to 1999. This one is Fantasize. Do keep it locked and make sure you send Sweetie some love, 0400 031 067. I'll be back next week. See you then.

A very beautiful good evening to you all. How are you going out there? It is a few minutes after 7 o'clock. My name is Sweetie. It is lovely to be in the studio one, doing a little bit of a stardust fill for you this evening. Big shout outs and lots of love going out to the wonderful Elle Young for an absolutely cranking edition of Headhunters. I was in the studio prepping my records, having a real good boogie, and I was really getting into the zone, and I realized I was going to take it in a totally different direction for Stardust tonight. But maybe we will amp it up towards the end. But yes, big love going out to Elle. If you just tuned in, of course, you can listen back at pbsfm.org.au. So many, many episodes of Headhunters to dig into. But it is you and me for the next hour. It is, 5 minutes after seven. It is Stardust. My name is Sweetie, and I'm going to be doing an all-Brazilian show for you this evening. I just wanted to play a bunch of beautiful Brazilian records for you this evening. What are you doing? Are you eating all of the delicious food that you were telling Elle that you were cooking? Keep me posted. Let me know. The text line is open, 0400-03-1067. Lots and lots of love and hugs and kisses going out to the beautiful Broccoli fam in Abbotsford. I can see you all gathered round the kitchen table, I reckon, maybe having some dinner. I hope these tunes are going to keep you warm and toasty while you enjoy dins. Love to you guys. Let us play a tune from Emerson. This one is called Bolero.

0: Okay. It's Monday night. The cobwebs. 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That is on the wrong speed, my friends. 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In fact, let's play a little ad.
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The beautiful voice of Sandra Saar, a more down-tempo number. Ooh, we're just going to keep it on rolling through. A little down-tempo number called Onda Negra. Before that was Emerson with Bolero, and we kicked off the show with the one and only Ellis Regina, a little number called Ella. It is 18 minutes past 7 on your Monday evening. My name is Sweetie. The program is Stardust. We are hanging out together in Brazil this evening. I've got a bag of records, lots and lots of my favorite Brazilian tunes. We are going to move now to something from João Donato. This is a tune called Deixe Recado. PBS.

From Georgette, that is a song called Kyrie. Before that, from Tim Meyer, we were listening to Leva au Mer Bleu, and Gal Costa was in there as well with India, and at the top of that bracket of songs from João Donato Deixe Recado. It is 7:30 on your Monday evening. My name is Sweetie. You are tuned to PBS. The show is Stardust. And we are going to keep the Brazilian tunes flowing along. I thought we would play a little bit of Azimuth. This is Tamborim, Cuica, Gansa, Berimbau. You're on PBS, keep it locked. Feel free to reach out on the text line 0400 03 1067. I'd love to hear from you.

from Rosa Maria. That is a song called Deixa Não Deixa. Before that, we were listening to Claudia with Com Mais de 30. And at the top of that bracket of songs was Azimuth with Tambourim, Quica, Ganza, Berimbau. It is 7:41. My name is Sweetie. The show is Stardust. I'm filling in for the lovely Ella this evening. We are going to play a little tune now from an artist called Hannah. This one is called Deixa Rodar.

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2: Thanks to Kurt and Mac for those little sponsorship announcements. I am going to take a little moment to thank the beautiful people that make this show happen, the wonderful performer members, patron members of Stardust. I want to shout outs to Baby Tones in Brunswick, DJ Crispy in Brunswick, Penny Lane in Preston, and Vince Peach in Melton South. We've got Anya Elgort in Preston, Ben Comerford in Surry Hills, Bob and Rach and Floss Punk in South Melbourne, Boris the Dragon in Coronella, Emily Westmoreland in Footscray, Juno the Chocolate Labrador in Abbotsford, Sparkle and Wooly Stockley in Tacoma, Yama Big Whiskers in Moonee Ponds, are all our patrons. Shout out to our business members, Tampopo Tiny Wine. We've got Anya Elgort in Preston, Ben Comerford in Surry Hills, Bob and Rach and Floss Punk in South Melbourne, Boris the Dragon in Coronella, Emily Westmoreland in Footscray, Juno the Chocolate Labrador in Abbotsford, Sparkle and Wooly Stockley in Tacoma,

about 13 minutes to go on Stardust. And then the one and only 1250 is in for Hippopotamus Rex. It is not my night tonight.

Every Saturday afternoon between 1 and 3, join me, Emma Peel, for Switched On. 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Samba, boogaloo, salsa, exotica, now sound, European sound library, Hammond organ whirlers, soul jazz stirrers. That's what I'm talking about. So buckle up and come along for the ride. Saturdays between 1 and 3, that's Switched On.

It is almost 8 o'clock. In fact, it is going to be a pretty quick handover into that Studio 2. We are listening to Anna Mazzotti, Agora o Nunca Mas. Before that, from Naire, Un Dia Azul de Abril. Shout outs to Tom coming in on the text line. My name is Sweetie. It's been a joy keeping you company this evening. The legends, Richie 1250 and Hudson, are in Studio 2, and I'm handing over. One dash.

Hey. Are you tuned into 106.7 PBS? And this is Richard 1250 doing the show swap with Rona. This week he's going to be covering Stone Love on Friday. And me and Huddy Winkle, a.k.a. the man to contact if you want to get a message to Nobby Denton. He's the connect. We're going to, you know, he's brought a bunch of records in too. We're going to do a little back-to-back. We're hearing the instrumental with backing vocals. I'm showing AJ's digging in the crates. It's quite amusing just hearing the end of the lines. I do enjoy it. I reckon we're probably going to be playing mostly 90s kind of records today. And so mostly they'll probably be pretty slow to mid-tempo-ish. So I thought I'd start with a fast one. Lord Finesse. Getting funky on the fast tip. You want to send a text in 0400 031 067. You're on PBS.

0: Brooke Lynn. Sending that one out to girls named Brooke and girls named Lynn.
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0: Yes, you are on. Hippopotamus Rex. With, yes, Rich 1250. And Hardy, hold on. I got to figure something out.
1: Hi there, Radioland. Grateful to be here.
0: I'm going to do something here. I'm going to just...
1: You're gonna do something, 10 things that doctors don't want you to know about. That's what you're about to do.
0: 10 hot tips the doctors don't want you to...
1: Even vaguely know about. No way, Jose.
0: All right. Jose.
1: All right, Jose.
0: Now we're talking. Now we're cracking. This is Hippopotamus Rex with Richie 1250 and Hardy Boy on the turntable machines and obviously also the microphone machines. Should give a shout out to the performer patron, the Hippopotamus Rex. They are Conservative Rap Coalition. Digger D, DJ FX, DJ M1 representing Awesome, DJ Vorna, Graphic G and H, Grizzly Bastard, Lotus Eater, Maloney's 3000, Name UL, and P-Link. All right, let's tell you what stuff we played. We've just been going back to back. I played from Lord Finesse's second album, Return of the Funky Man, Funky on the Fast Tip.
1: And I think you played another tune, right?
0: No, you played two? Something after that.
1: Really? Are you sure? I thought you had two tunes at the top.
0: You played Scarface.
1: I played Scarface Born Killer, but I thought you had one more song before then. If not,
0: I just played the instrumental at the start, digging in the crates.
1: Oh, yeah, nailed it. Yeah, what did you play after Born Killer?
0: Do not question my authority.
1: That is the first and only time I will on this show.
0: So you played the Scarface one. Then I had I See You, Jay, by a guy called Ragtime. So as far as I can tell, this is the only record he made. It was on the Deep Cover soundtrack, the movie with Larry Fishburne.
1: Love that film.
0: And
1: Jeff Goldblum.
0: Jeff Goldblum. I just watched Jeff Goldblum last night in Earth Girls Are Easy.
1: Did you say Earth Girls Are Easy?
0: Oh yeah, man.
1: Is that an alien pickup film or something?
0: Oh yeah. And Jeff Goldblum is peak hotness, baby. He's real cut.
1: And his hair looks
0: amazing. For you Jeff Goldblum fans, that's the one too.
1: He was definitely doing his giggles.
0: So watch in private. Oh, yeah. Okay, so what do you have after the Deep Cover record?
1: After that, I played a track by Neighborhood Threat, a tune called Say What I Want to Say, off this 1992 record I picked up 1,000 years ago.
0: And these are British guys. Is this like an old demo put to vinyl or something?
1: I think something like that. Nice. All I know is it's got Roots Maneuver in it. He was a part of the group / he engineered the beats on the thing. Anyway, it's just six tracks. It's great. Really good.
0: That was hard stuff. And the guy in the song said something about flowing like liquid, which made me remember I had the Alcoholics record where they say they're flowing like liquid. Liquid. So I had that, and then you had one more after that.
1: Yeah, we went into the Return of the Crooklyn Dodgers from the film Clockers. That's the Chub Rock, J. Ruin, OC version. Because there's the other what is it? The Crooklyn Dodgers, and then there's the Return.
0: Uh-huh,
1: maybe we'll play the other side later, because that's also good. But
0: maybe. I did rewatch Crooklyn recently. I wasn't feeling it.
1: Oh, that film?
0: Yeah.
1: What is it called? Clockers?
0: Clockers, yeah.
1: Yeah, I didn't love that film.
0: It was all right. Thumbs up, Earth Girls Are Easy. Thumbs down for Clockers.
1: Maybe we should talk to the people about that film that we were watching the other night later, try and explain the plot.
0: Oh, yeah. We'll be here all night trying to do that. All right. We're hearing some of the Mad Lib instrumentals from the Percy P album that he produced. And we're going to go into a late 90s Godfather Don record that sounds like it could be from the early 90s. Shout outs to the head of the Conservative Rap Coalition, Robbie Uncut, who put me onto this one. This is a hot jam piece of the action. Where are we at? Here we go. You're on PBS.

0: Nicole Ray and Missy making it hot. You're on PBS.
1: It's all happening this coming Friday, the 20th of July, 1990. The sports and feature night out you've been waiting for at La Prison Nightclub and Restaurant, 79 Stoke Newton High Street, London N16, along with the A-Team, live from Supreme. Starring Roy Medallion,

0: cash prize on stage for the best and most original sportswear worn on the night. Everyone's free before 11:30. And don't forget this coming Saturday, Lady J mixed up with the naturalist Natty B sitting in for DJ Keithley, his brother, but a bit better looking, all right? And everyone's free for this function before 11:30. No drugs on the night, that's Friday nights at the prison. Saturday nights at the prison. Do remember, it's going to be functioning.
1: One, two, one.

0: 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You are tuned into 106.7 PBS. Is that I am, you know, after I've been on the radio for like 10 years, my mom was like, I said I'm going to listen to your show this week. So it's like, it's AM, right? PBS AM?
1: Nice. Unfortunately, well, right now we're PBS PM.
0: Yeah. But you are on PBS FM 106.7. This is Hippopotamus Rex, your weekly hip-hop show from 8 till 10. Usually it's Rona, an Irish fellow who does, he's famous for his pauses. If you've never heard a great Ronan pause, I tell you, you got something to look forward to next week. And Ronan will be filling in for me on Stone Love this Friday from 5 to 7. I'm in here with a hardy going record for record. We heard, back there we heard, I think it was Two Brothers from the Gutter, the instrumental from that maybe, from the Percy P record. Godfather Don, piece of the action, produced and mixed by the man himself. What'd you have after that, Huddy?
1: We had Want to Pass It by the D&D All-Stars, featuring Madline, Dougie Fresh, KRS-One, Fat Joe, Smith & Wesson, and J.Ru the Damager.
0: That's a hot lineup.
1: The hot tune. Love that one. Love the production. Primo on the production. Always,
0: after that,
1: tremendous.
0: We had the great harmonists of the hip-hop era, Nice and Smooth, with How to Flow, with some real wonky dark harmonies over some pianos and hot beats.
1: After that, we had a tune of mine, one of my absolute favies, a tune called Brothers Dying Every Day by a group called, what is it, Strictly Business? Is that
0: Strictly Roots.
1: Thank you, Strictly Roots.
0: It sounds like it's going to be a reggae band.
1: Yeah. It's so but tough.
0: There's nothing reggae about it.
1: Yeah, there's nothing reggae about it. That was a little bit pirate, actually. Oh, that was kind of cool. But yeah, it's got that tremendous David Axelrod sample in there.
0: I'm a Rastafarian pirate. There's nothing reggae about it. I'm a little bit Scottish, too.
1: Yeah, you're a bit Scottish.
0: And then we had The Enemy, D.I.T.C. with Big L and Fat Joe on the mic, and DJ Premier on the beat.
1: And after that, we had an absolutely terrifyingly good tune, Make It Hot, by the one and only Nicole Ray, aka Lady Ray. One of her first releases, if not, I think it's her debut LP, featuring Missy Elliott and Mocha. Do you know Mocha? Do you know that artist very well?
0: Unless it's Mocha Only.
1: Mocha.
0: I remember something called Mocha Only. But I certainly didn't know them very well either.
1: Text in.
0: I think they might have been Canadian.
1: Okay. Hey, it could be them. You know.
0: You never know. Text in. If you know who this Mocha is on that record, 0400-03-1067 is the text line. Yeah. Shout out to the Bug Women, who were two little ladybugs sitting on top of a boombox with sunglasses on.
1: Oh.
0: And shout out to Cha-Cha Nelly.
1: Oh, and shout outs to Lily, also sent me a photo of a ladybug earlier. And also shout outs to Sarah and Woody. They were in the water, wading around, and they found this cute little ladybug. And I was like, damn, it must be the day of the ladybug.
0: Day of the ladybug, baby. Let's keep this ladybug tunes happening. Here's one from Lauren.
2: It's funny how money changes.

0: Oh yeah, Necro. Some real cheap evil beats going on there. 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
0: Woo!
1: Doing the show swap with Ronan. He'll be doing Stone Love Friday night, 5 to 7. If you want to text in, 0400-031-067 is the place to do it. I'm glad you're enjoying this, Juan. We started out talking over to Mad Libs, Slim's Return, a beat from his, Chopping Up Blue Note album. After that, Lauryn Hill, Lost Ones.
3: And then I went into, from that Blase Blase tune, Danger!
1: Oh, yeah.
3: Which we thoroughly love.
1: Danger Ralph. The Coup from their Steal This Album LP did Cars and Shoes, in which he asserts his car is better than your shoes, even though it's a beat-up car.
3: From there, we went into a British rapper named Infinite Lives with an absolute favourite of mine, a tune called The Adventures of the Lactating Man.
1: Oh, yeah. That was wild stuff.
3: Chewing on my nipples for that white gravy. Sorry if we didn't give everyone a content warning for how erotic the songs are going to get.
1: Edge of my seat, that song.
3: Yeah, it's a good one.
1: And then I thought, all right, I'm going to have to find something a little wacky in left field to go after that. So we had Cockroaches.
3: Some real
1: Necro. Necro telling you all about Cockroaches. This is the Jungle Brothers behind us doing the Jungle, the Brother, the Instrumental. We've got a couple of songs coming up for you now, both featuring samples of the same song, but different versions of the same song. Can you guess, dear listeners, what song that is? The first person to text in 0400-031-067 and find out will win a fun-sized Snickers bar.
3: Oh, yeah. And they'll also get a hand cutout from the Infinite Lives. We will post it to you.
1: Oh, yeah, you betcha.
4: Shaheen, the youngest member of the Wu-Tang Clan, was jumped in a Staten Island club, and his face still bears the scar.

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1: This Sunday, the 22nd of July, 90, the Ladies' Sunday Night Affair continues at the Oasis Night Spot, 12 Rosie Place, Boston East End, featuring a special guest live PA performance by General Levy and Junior Dan with You Can't Hurry Love. 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For that special woman who wins the competition, receives one bottle of champagne, five records of her own choice, £50 cash prize. I mean, not done yet. Hector Selector, DJ Keefley, and TC Ford's car stickers. Now, for the runner-up or the loser, you're nah get nothing, so not about to look for anything. That's this Sunday, the ladies' Sunday night affair at the Oasis Night Spot. 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
2: Here on PBS FM is Richie and Huddy holding the fort. For back then we started. Nobody texted in the name of the song that was sampled on both of our first few tunes. We had Shaheem featuring Big L, Furious Anger, featuring a sample of Dusty Springfield's version of Windmills of Your Mind,
3: which segued effortlessly into Pace One's version of, well, the sample, which was Dorothy Ashby's version of Windmills of Your Mind, but his tune Locked by Pace One, who I discovered recently, and I love his vibe. All his beats are great. I like that he's just rapping over the entire tune. He has done nothing to it. He's just sped it up.
2: That was hot stuff. And since nobody texted in the answer, I guess we get to split that fun size Snickers bar.
3: Oh my God, that's going to be fun. Half as fun for both of us.
2: We're going to be up all night from that sugar rush. After that, I played the Nobby Denton remix of the Audio 2's Top Billing, featuring a sample of Huddy's own library music project, the Frolin Music Library, of their tune Numero Uno.
3: Oh, what? Yes, I still haven't. I've only hung out with Nobby a couple of times. It's very generous of him to make a whole remix LP of FML Frolin Music Library for those playing at home.
2: It was very generous of you not to sue him for it.
3: Well, we thought about it. We did start to get kind of legal action, but we just thought, you know, let's just leave it. You know, this is actually, I was going to say young whippersnapper. He's quite elderly. He's an elderly whippersnapper, but we were just grateful for him to, you know, give us his time and make such lovely remixes. So shout-outs to Nobby.
2: Good job, Nob.
3: After that, we went into Mike Geronimo's tune, Three Stories High. This is a great LP that came out in 95. All the production is just tremendous. I didn't know too much about Mike Geronimo, but this record's bloody lovely. Oh, the record's called The Natural. I should probably say that.
2: The Natural.
3: Actually, I was going to say young whippersnapper. He's quite elderly. He's an elderly whippersnapper, but we were just grateful for him to, you know, give us his time and make such lovely remixes. So shout-outs to Nobby.
2: Good job, Nob.
3: After that, we went into Mike Geronimo's tune, Three Stories High. This is a great LP that came out in 95. All the production is

0: The whole album produced by LP.
1: It was a great year for rap music because that came out in 2000 and something, early 2000s.
0: Yeah, they had it going on with the Def Jux label at that time.
1: Uh-huh. And we love the, what was it, Vastair? And what's the other name?
0: Yeah, Vastair and Vortal Megala.
1: Thank you, yeah. So good. The whole record is amazing for those that don't know it.
0: Yeah, great combo. The Cold Vein by Cannonball Ox.
1: Yeah, shout outs to Larry Quicksticks. They're a big fan of this record too.
0: Nice. All right, goodness, we've only got 10 minutes left.
1: Jeez.
0: We might only have, you know, one more song each. So jeez, I'm going to go into this Cool Keith. The Madman Mo Love, the classic DJ from the Ultra Magnetic MCs, lent his skills to the remix for this one. It's just a brilliant 5 minutes of Cool Keith complaining about all the stuff he has to do in the music industry besides making music, and just like chef's kiss for these lyrics.
1: Leave me alone, leave me alone.

0: Bow. Just a bad time to wrap it up here on Hippopotamus Rex. This has been Rich 1250 and Hardy filling in for you. Ronan will be back next week. He'll be also doing Stone Love this Friday, 5 till 7. We heard back there Cool Keith, a.k.a. Dr. Doom, doing the Madman Mo Love remix of Leave Me Alone. And what was that Ruth Maneuver tune, Hardy?
1: Oh, the tune is called Movements. Absolute, just terrifyingly beautiful, haunting, spooky, bloody lovely track.
0: Nice. Thank you for listening, everybody. Also, got to thank the patrons of the show, Jocelyn Long, Robert Chioli, Business Patron Union Heights in Windsor, and Friends for a Decade, Deadly. Love you, Deadly.
1: Ooh, love you.
0: And Paper Cuts in North Melbourne. The blend coming up pretty much right now.
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4: I like that.

I got some manners. It's Bliss. I'm Nate. I'm Bliss. In the kitchen cooking everything, but I'm fucking safe.

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You're listening to The Blend on PBS Radio 106.7 FM. My name's James DXU. I'm filling in for Bevan and Emmeling. Thanks to Richard, filling in on Hippopotamus Rex. Rowan still off enjoying himself, I'm guessing. Opening tracks tonight. The one you're listening to right now is by Vivek. It's off his new album. It's called Stay True. At the start, we had Kari with Spend It. We've got DJ Arsonist coming in tonight. He's going to do a guest mix, and we might get him on the mic. Depends how shy he is. He'll be coming up in the next hour. Before he starts, we've got some new tracks to play from over the last few weeks. A couple of them have slipped through the cracks. Filling in any gaps with older tracks that haven't been getting enough attention, as far as I'm afraid. DJ Arsonist will be playing for about an hour. We'll see what we can get through tonight before he starts. The number for texting in is 0400 031067. Say hi if you're feeling friendly. 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PBS FM.

This one you're listening to is called Sanu Key by Vivek. That's off his latest album called The Escape to Nowhere. Before that track, we had another Kare track called Sense of Place. That's off her new EP called Citrine EP. Before that was Introspect and Vanessa the Fitness with On Go. Before that was Billow by Charles Nimbus. And at the start we had Dillion Sound with Terrible. We're going to have another block of tracks before DJ Arsonist spins up. 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

This track is called Semtex. It's by Cressida. The track before that was by Betas. It was called One That's. Before that was Tom Place with Tears. Before that was Slolek with Breather. And at the start of that block, we had a track called Depth Charge, and that was by LK Drum System. We have DJ Arsonist all set up and ready to go. He's up next. 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
1: That's what basically you are, is a number.

Next morning.

Okay, that was Arsonist. Thanks very much. Thanks for playing. If you like that, he's playing this weekend on the 3rd of October at an event called Hold Close 4, as presented by Heartholder, a jazz electronic fusion band. It's at a secret location if you like those sort of things. 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If you want to follow Arsonist, you can follow him on Instagram. His username is AYAAN._.ASIF, and you can just search for Arsonist on SoundCloud and you will find him. 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We're just going to carry on with some more tracks. We'll see how far we get. PBS.

This track we're listening to is called Synchronicity by Cloak, who is a local lad. It's off his release from a few years ago called The Cosmic Connection Lost Tape. We're rounding out the rest of the show very shortly. Got some time to thank our patron members. We have David Polizzi, Ellie Piper and R. Ribeiro, and our performer members, Ajizic, Hear the Machine, Emras Nitsi, Tobacco Rat, Unsound Boy, Virus Sound System and Wallace C. And our friends for life, Gavin Younger, Lucinda Sawyer and Zoran Vasic. Thanks to all our patrons, you are very important to us. If you want to become a member, head on over to pbsfm.org.au, find the members section and sign on up. Thanks for Arsenic for coming in and tearing the roof off the place. There was quite a few SMSs saying as much. Hope you've enjoyed the show. I'll be back next week. We'll have Skana S, aka SK, come in. She'll be doing a mix, probably playing some of her self-produced tracks. We might get her on the microphone if she's not shy either. But we're going to finish the show very shortly. We've got Ear of the Bahira up next with Paul Kidney, and we'll have a palate cleanser for him. This is another local guy. You may have heard of him. His name's Pugilist, and this one's called Introspect. PBS The Blend.

Hey everyone, and welcome to Ear of the Behera. I'm Paul Kidney, taking you through to 2 a.m. Thanks heaps to James for the last couple of hours of the blend. And I reckon he'll be back again next week. He will, yeah, alright. And after me tonight, it should be Andy with Got the Blues. And tonight I'm going to be doing a John Coltrane special. You know, he's turned 100. If he was alive, he would have been turning 100. But he unfortunately died back in his 40s in 1967. Anyway, I'm mostly going to be playing a double album that's called Both Directions at Once, the Lost Album from 1963, but I'll be playing other things too. And I'm going to start off with Crescent. Yeah, dig.

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1: PBS.

Hey, it's Paul Kidney here, playing a John Coltrane special. So I started off with Crescent from the album Crescent from 1964. And then I played four tracks off the album Both Directions at Once, the Lost album. I played LP 1 side A. So we heard Untitled Original 11383, tape 1, then Nature Boy, then Untitled Original 11386, take 1, and then that last track was called Villia, take 3. It's only almost 20 to 1. Here's, let's go to this other page and say, thanks to Nick McMillan of Thornbury for becoming a proud member to PBS. Thanks to Tom Dawson of Thornbury for becoming a proud member to Fang It. Thank you to Anonymous of Seddon for being a patron to PBS. Thank you to Anonymous of Warburton for becoming a proud member to PBS. And Anonymous of Preston for becoming a proud member to Deep Space. Also, I'd like to thank the wonderful AIP Ararat Interested Parties of Ararat for being a performer member at Ear of the Bahira. And the wonderful Godfire of Sunshine West for being a performer member at Ear of the Bahira. I really want to see those guys again. And Bill Leggett of Langwarrin South for being patron to Ear of the Bahira. Thanks heaps, everyone. PBSFM.org.au is a place to go. But now I'm going to play Sunship from the album Sunship. Yeah.

Yeah, you tuned in to Ear of the Behear. I'm doing a John Coltrane special, and I played a whole bunch there. Let me tell you what I played. Started out with Sonship from the album Sonship from 1965. Then we heard LP 1 side B of the album Both Directions at Once, the Lost Album. From 1963, we heard Impressions, take 3, Slow Blues, and then One Up, One Down, take 1. It's about 10 past 1, and here's Cosmos from the album Live in Seattle. PBS.

Yeah, you're tuned in to Ear of the Bahira. It's Paul Kidney here taking you through to 2 a.m. Andy should be up next. We've got the blues taking you through to 6 a.m. I played a bunch of tracks there. Started out with... Come on, man. Get your cursor in the right place. Start off with Cosmos from the album Live in Seattle. And then we had Villia Take 5. Then Impressions Take 1, Take 2 and Take 4. Both all from the LP2 Side A of the Both Directions at Once Lost album. And... I'm going to try and play the other side and maybe Stellar Regions and Jupiter from Interstellar Space. But I don't think I'll get it all in. But anyway, let's try, Kidney. Let's do Stellar Regions. Yeah.

0: We've got the blues, playing blues, soul, jazz and rhythm and blues. 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

0: Well, indeed, a very warm welcome to the program here at exactly, what is it, 5 minutes past the hour of two here on a Tuesday morning in Melbourne town. So how you all doing out there? I hope you're ready for some blues, soul, jazz and rhythm and blues. I'm going to be here till 6 a.m. this morning to present the program for you. So I hope you can stay with me. It's going to be a lot of fun. Big thank you to Paul Kidney for the last 2 hours of Ear of the Bihira. And if you missed any of Paul's show, I say this every week, but it is true that you can get to the get onto the website and hear the program in its on demand at any time of your choice. As he probably said to you, he won't be here in a fortnight. We won't be here. I think you'll be here next week, but not the one after. So I wish Paul all the very best for his trip. But, you've got me now, as I said, until 6 a.m. So we're kicking off with some sad news, in fact, that John Bradshaw, guitarist from Belgium, passed away just the other week or two. If you don't know who John Bradshaw he's... was a member of the MBAS who used to turn up with Reg every most Tuesday nights, and for quite a while, in fact. And very sad news that he passed away about a week or two ago. So I thought we'd start off with playing a track from a project of his called... The Benzene Project, and we're going to hear a track there called Homegrown. They've put out an album called The Long Road Ahead. So here it is, here on PBS FM.
1: Okay, a little trip to the country. Are we all up for some fresh air and some good, clean fun? Yeah. Some good food, healthy lifestyle. Getting back to nature, so to speak. This one's called Homegrown.

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We're gonna get into the riverbank in the long, long grass with the cool, cool breeze. We're gonna kick our shoes off. We're gonna splash our feet in the mud. Ha! A little hugging and

down one night. Heard Papa tell Mama. What Papa tell Mama? Let that boy.

Yes, Ash Grunwald there from his 2019 disc that was released on the Bloodlines label here in Melbourne called Mojo, and we heard from it Hammer. And before Ash Grunwald, we heard the Full Tilt Boogie and Boom Boom, their take on the John Lee Hooker classic there from their 2005 release called Take the Wheel. And we heard... We also heard a brand new one there from Phil Coyne and the Wayward Aces, who's going to be playing songs from that album, or launching that album, I should say, called White Knuckle Time at Shot Kickers on the 26th of September, which is... couple of days ago, so it was pointless reading that out, wasn't it? But anyway, it's a great CD, and I hope you enjoyed it. Phil Coyne and the Wayward Aces, and we heard from it Leaving from them, so I really hope you you dug on that. Before that, we kicked off with the Benzene Project that with some news there from John Bradshaw, guitarist from Belgium, who's been living in Australia for quite for a little while, on and off, and hence the full Aussie accent. But he passed away just a week or so back. So the thoughts go out to Reg, who often accompanied him at the MBAS on a Tuesday night. So it's a very sad loss. But anyway, great music there from the Benzene Project. And it's the taken from the album The Long Road Home, with a bit of a Mississippi Hill Country feel to it. And, of course, Buddy Guy kicked off at the very beginning with Damn Right, I've Got the Blues, as always. All right, let's keep going now. You're listening to Got the Blues with me, Andy, rolling through here till 6 a.m. this morning. Let's go with some Altered 5 Blues Band here on PBS FM.

0: The Duke Joint, we're all about the blues. From the stone cold classics to the artists redefining and reinventing the music for the 21st century. So join me, Matt, every Sunday from 1 to 3pm for your fix of the blues in The Duke Joint on Melbourne's home of blues and roots music, PBS FM.
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4: Yes, and the time is exactly 2:46am here in Melbourne town on a Tuesday morning. Hope you're digging the blues at the moment that I've been playing for you. What have we been listening to? Lewis King's Royal Blues Trio there with She's Too Much from their 2018 disc called Royal Blue Trio. And we heard the Simon Kinney Lewis Band, the band that you can catch tonight all the way from New South Wales. They're actually going to be performing for us tonight at the Melbourne Blues Appreciation Society's jam. So if you want to get down to the Bowls Club tonight. And Simon Kinney Lewis actually was the winner of this year's Sydney Blues Society's International Blues Challenge competition. So congratulations to Simon Kinney Lewis. That's, of course, not with his band, but acoustically. But he will be with the band tonight. So that should be a lot of fun. I'm looking forward to it, indeed. Catch 23 were before that from their new release, that was album that I've been playing a couple of times last week, on the last show I should say, called Stomping Ground, and I'm Tore Down with Ronnie Smith at the top there. And we heard Altered Five Blues Band, a five beat piece outfit from Milwaukee, fronted by Jeff Taylor. It's from their 2019 release called 10,000 Watts. And we heard from it, great minds drink alike. Indeed they do. So I hope you enjoyed all of that. All right, let's continue on with some more music. And let's hear some, let's go for some Willie Cobbs here on PBS FM.

damn, I'm broke, man. Oh, damn, man. What the hell I'm gonna do now? Oh, hey, Jim, what's happening, man? Oh, man, I'm so glad to see you. Yeah, well, I know I owe you $200, man, but you know, hey, look at what, you know they picked my car up this morning? What? You know they say a man ain't supposed to cry. Man, I'm gonna tell you, you know, they didn't lie. Hey, I'm broke, man. I swear I'm broke. I got about $2, man. That's it. Swear I'm broke, man. Yeah, I'm broke, man. 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

0: Yes. Well, I'll just leave that right there. Isaac Scott, blues band singer and guitarist from Washington, who recorded a small number of albums during the 70s and 80s. But we heard one there from the Red Lightning label, simply called the Isaac Scott Blues Band. And there's got to be a change from the great Isaac Scott and his band. Albert Collins before that, from an Alligator release from 1983 called Don't Lose Your Cool. And we heard from it, Broke. Just simply Broke from Albert Collins. And BB and the Blues Shacks before that, a band from the Netherlands, featuring Michael and Andreas Alt. And My Time Ain't Long was the name of the tune we heard there from him. And the album's called Reservation Blues. And we heard at the top of that set there, Willie Cobbs with Amnesia, and from his album Pay or Do, 11 Months and 29 Days. All right, let's continue on with some more music. I think we'll break it up just here a little bit and hear these, and then we'll get into some old school stuff, and right back to the 1940s, late 40s, early 50s, and get into some R&B, jump blues kind of stuff as well. So I hope you enjoy this.
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Yes, the Kelly Orty Band there, one of our local ladies, and it's from her latest release, I believe, called Kelly's Blues and Hooks in Me, and that's, of course, with her band there, featuring Boris Conley on piano and vocals, Max McIntosh on bass and vocals, and Nick Carafa on the drums, and, great lineup there with Kelly Orty herself on the vocals there. A very vaudeville style, I guess, blues there. And from the Kelly Orty Band. Before that, we heard from Sippy Wallace with featuring Bonnie Raitt helping her out on vocals there with Women Be Wise, from her album called Sippy. We heard Maria Muldaur in there with Adam and Eve Had the Blues, featuring Mac Rebenack, of course, a.k.a. Dr. John, on the piano there, from an LP that was released on the Two Door record label back in 1983 called Sweet and Slow. And we heard Ma Rainey in there with Jealous Hearted Blues from a self-titled release. It's compiled of all her material from the 20s and 30s. And we heard T-Bone Walker from around about 1951. Let me just see if I can get that right. I'm pretty sure that, yeah. Let's go with that. And before T-Bone Walker, we heard from Roy Milton. I know we heard Roosevelt Sykes, the Honey Dripper himself there, from an album from 1951 called Raining in My Heart, and we heard Fine and Brown. And I love that playing there and his style. Roy Milton and his Solid Senders were at the top of that set with I'll Always Be in Love with You, recorded back in 1946, and we heard that was taken from an album entitled Big Fat Mama. All right, I hope you enjoyed all of that there. You're listening to Got the Blues with me, Andy. I'm going to be here till 6 a.m. this morning, playing some blues, soul, jazz and rhythm and blues. We're almost halfway through the show already, and I'd like to thank, if I can get the information on display here. I'd like to thank 772. Thanks very much for your message. Always love the blues at any time of the day. Thanks a lot. Really appreciate that. And thanks so much. It means a lot to me to keep the show going and to be able to know that people are out there listening. It's a wonderful thing. So if you'd like to send that message as well, any message you like to me, then 0400 03 1067 is the text line. Just let us know what you're up to. If you can't sleep, or perhaps I'm keeping you awake, then it's all right. I want to hear it. So do get in touch with me if you'd like. All right. Well, let's continue on with some more music now and change track a little bit and shift gears, I suppose you could say, and get into a little bit of soulful territory now. And let's get into some Freddie King here on PBS FM.

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Yes, B.B. King there, of course. How could you not respect that voice? Indeed. Respect Yourself from 1973. An interesting album in that it's pretty much a soulful, drenched style of the album there, with people like Stevie Wonder, Wayne Jackson and the Memphis Horns playing on this. But we heard Respect Yourself there, his version there of the Staple Singers classic, and it's taken from the album To Know You Is To Love You from 1973, as I mentioned, I think. And before B.B. King, we heard from the Blind Boys of Alabama, a gospel outfit who were formed as early as 1939. And was currently fronted by Clarence Fountain on the vocals. And on this disc there, John Hammond and Charlie Musselwhite are also featured guests on the album. And that's from 2001, their album called Spirit of the Century. And we heard Way Down in the Hole. And before that, Buddy Miles with Blues City from More Miles Per Gallon. And it's something we all need right now, isn't it? Renee Geyer was also in there with her take on one there recorded for the GTK sessions. Sorry, from that Booker T. Jones classic, Born Under a Bad Sign, recorded for the GTK sessions as a bonus track, which is featured on her debut album in from 1973-74. And, yeah, great album there, these two, from her debut from 1973, Renee Geyer. And Freddie King at the top of that set there with Yonder Wall, a very soulful version of the Elmore James classic there from 1970, and it's from the album My Feeling for the Blues. All right. Well, talking about the Staple Singers, let's take one now from

them for Pop Staples and Pop's Roebuck Staples and Mavis and all the family. Let's take a track from the album called Respect Yourself, but which of course is featured on that album. But we'll hear I'll Take You There from PBS FM.

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4: Ah, yes, and we're listening there to Bill Withers there. Some soulful stuff there. From Kissin' My Love from 1972, his album Still Bill. And before that, we heard from Aretha Franklin with Seesaw from her Aretha Now record. That was put out on the Atlantic label back in 1968. What else did we hear in there? Betty Harris with 12 Red Roses, a number recorded by Alan Toussaint for the Sansu label. And it's called The Lost Soul Queen from Betty Harris. And William Bell's in there with I've Got to Go On Without You from a Greatest Hits release. Of his, and the Staple Singers were in there with Respect, I'll Take You There, from CD or an album, a reissue of a CD, Respect Yourself. What else can I tell you about that one? Which came out on the Sig Stax record label back in the day, and includes some bonus tracks for the CD there. That came out in 2011, including Walking in Water Over Our Head and Heavy Makes You Happy, and some previous unreleased tracks as well. So some good stuff there from the Staple Singers. And I think I've caught you up with everything there. I did tell you about that one, William Bell, and I think I caught you up with everything there that we've been playing. So I hope you're digging the tunes at the moment. Yeah, if you'd like to send me a text message, the number here is 0400 03 1067. That's it. 0400 03 1067. If you'd like to let us know about anything in particular, just to say hi, let me know what you're up to out there. That's all up to you. But, yeah. Anyway, I hope you're digging the music. All right. Well, we'll keep going, and we'll get back into some more blues now. Let's go with some Sonny Terry and Buster Brown here, going back to 1953 for this one, here on PBS FM.

them nice clothes. If you tempt to leave me, I'll bust you in your nose. Oh, yeah.

Now, ladies and gentlemen, whoever you are, the blues is a thing that one have to feel in his soul. You have to feel it in your heart. You got to live it day by day. You got to live through insults. You got to be thrown out in the street several times. You got to be put in jail many times before you learn the blues. And this is a little song I learned in prison.

Oh yes, collard greens and gravy there with you put a spell on me. You put your spell on me, and that's taken from a Black Market Music sampler, Winter Spring 2002 sampler from all Australian blues and roots and folk, and other artists there include the Giants, the Detonators, Matt Corcoran, Chris Wilson, and Cindy Boast, Nick Charles, and a whole stack of others playing on this one. So, yeah, it's not a bad one. And thank you to Jan Dale for passing that one on to me. All right, before that, we heard from Louisiana Red and the Parole Blues. We actually heard a couple of songs taken from the 20th anniversary Earwig, or the Earwig 20th anniversary collection from the Earwig label, and we heard Louisiana Red with Parole Blues, with a bit of spoken word in there explaining all about it, so I won't tell you anything more. Yeah, before Louisiana Red, we heard Floyd Jones, also taken from that same compilation disc, but we heard him do Mr. Freddy Blues, and then we heard Jimmy Reed up in there also with I Ain't Got You, and that's from his album Found Love, yeah, we heard it's actually a song there that I missed, I think, but anyway, I'll fix that up. But yeah, we heard Jimmy Reed with I Ain't Got You from Found Love, an album recorded back in 1960 for the VJ label. And Junior Parker gave us Driving Wheel from the album of the same name, a little track there written by Roosevelt Sykes. And we heard Sonny Terry and Buster Brown with The Toughest Terry and Baddest Brown, recorded back in 1953, and I'm Gonna Rock Your Wig was the name of that one. And so that was quite a nice little set there. So I hope you enjoyed all of that. You're listening to Got the Blues with me, Andy, rolling through here till 6. So another hour. I've got a gig guide coming up at about 5:30 as always. So that'll let you know about a few things that are going on around Melbourne. So hopefully you'll be able to pick something up and head out and see some live music, some live blues and jazz and soul. And yeah, so anyway, we'll continue on with some more music now. Here's Howlin' Wolf from the great Live and Cooking at Alice's here on PBS FM.

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You are in the right hole, my friend. 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

0: Okay, we're soul digging in the UK. Lovely. A hand for Dave Lennox on the keyboard. Dave Clark on the bass.
1: And the very attractive
0: Sam Kelly on the pots and pans here.

0: Me encanta.
1: Oh, yes, Jeff Atchison there, our very own local legend, of course, with his UK band there, recorded live at the Bottleneck Blues Club in Kent in England. And, Jeff Atchison in the UK Soul Diggers. Sugar Sweet was the name of that one we heard. Hope you enjoyed that. Rory Gallagher before that with Too Much Alcohol from his Irish Tour 74 album. And what else though? Oh, we heard from Luke Long Gone Miles. Pardon me. Luke Long Gone Miles, country blues guitarist from Louisiana way. And Talking Woman was the name of that one. And comes from an LP that was released on the Sundown label featuring Sonny Terry and Brownie McGee called Country Boy. And I think I caught you up with everything there that we've been listening to in that little set. Let's keep going with some more blues here for you. Here on PBS FM, you're listening to Got the Blues. My name's Andy. Here till 6. Hope you can stay with us for the rest of the show.

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0: Yeah, play it back.
1: Oh yeah, indeed. Well, we're listening there to Jose Levy and Harmonica Slim and Backdoor Man, great version of that song. And that's taken from their album on the Fedora label back in 2000 called Cold Tacos and Warm Beer. Indeed. Gary Moore was before that with a tribute album that he did for Peter Green called Blues for Greenie. And we heard Driftin' from that one. What else did we hear there? Jimmy Rogers. We're featuring Mick Jagger on the vocals there on that particular track called Trouble No More. It's taken from a CD entitled Blues, Blues, Blues, and features a whole lot of people there, including Jeff Healey, Eric Clapton, Mick Jagger, as we just heard there, and Keith Richards, Taj Mahal, Lal Fulson, Stephen Stills, and the list goes on. A great release there from around about 90s at least anyway, for the Atlantic record label. What else do we hear? We started off actually that set with Johnny and the Headhunters with That's All I Need, the title track to the album of the same name. And it's from their 2018 release. And great music that is too. So I hope you enjoyed it. All right. Well, the time is 5:33 on a Tuesday morning here in Melbourne, and I'm ready for bed, I think, but I've got to wait for another half hour at least for the breakfast spread to start up. But I do have a git guide, as I promised earlier on in the show, so I'll get into that now, I think, and read out a few things that are going on around Melbourne. Starting off with tonight, you can catch... is that tonight? Hang on. Nope. Let's try tonight being Tuesday. That's it. You can catch... the MBAS Blues Jam with Simon Kinney Lewis, as I mentioned, playing with his trio all the way from New South Wales, plus the Blues Jam. That's happening at the Kensington Bowls Club in Kensington from 8 p.m. Moving on to Wednesday night, tomorrow night you can catch at 8 p.m. The Joel Lewis Hammond combo at the Jacket Bar in Thornbury. On Thursday the 1st, you can catch the Kitchen Blues presents Daryl Roberts and Blues Jam from 6:30 at the Young Street Tavern in Frankston. The Hume Blues Club will be playing at the Willie J. Maxwell. Will be presenting, I should say, Willie J. Maxwell and Blues Jam at the Thornbury Bowls Club in Thornbury from 7:30 p.m. Calliope and the Blues Messengers will be doing a single launch at the Espy Basement in St Kilda from 7:30 p.m. Simon Kinney Lewis, once again from New South Wales, will be playing at the Kindred Studio in Footscray from 8 p.m. Juice Box will be at Bar 303 from 8:30 p.m. 9 p.m. you can catch Andy McGarvey at Beneath Driver Lane in the City. What else do we have here? Moving on to Friday, Simon Kinney Lewis once again doing another show at 12 Bar in Belgrave from 8 o'clock. Back Alley Sally will be at the Drunken Poet in West Melbourne from 8:30 p.m. or 8:30 p.m. I should say. The Adam Waldron Trio will be playing the Lone Vanguard at Beneath... with the Lone Vanguard, I should say, at Beneath Driver Lane in the City once again at 9 p.m. Moving on to Saturday, 3rd of October, you can catch Damon Smith Trio at the Ragtime Tavern in Preston at 8 p.m. The Jump the Shark will be at the Acra Bar in Heatherton from 8 p.m. Ingrid Saker doing the Left of Centre Bar, Music Bar at the at 781 Sydney Road in Brunswick from 9 p.m. Simon Kinney Lewis at 9 p.m. with Ben J. Carter at Beneath Driver Lane in the city. The Detonators will be at the Lomond Hotel in Brunswick East at 9 p.m. And Hey Gringo will be at the Drunken Poet in West Melbourne also at 9 p.m. Moving on to Sunday, you can catch at 12 noon Barbecue and Blues featuring Simon Kinney Lewis. Checkerboard Lounge, Wayne Drury at Bellarine Estate Winery. At the Bellarine Peninsula. And next Tuesday night, I think, is... I'm not sure that I've printed this one. Using a slightly different gig guide to the one I usually do. And, yeah, I'm not sure who's on NBAS the following week. But, yeah, if you just check onto the website at mbas.org.au and all the information should be there for you to catch up on. All right, you're listening to Got the Blues on PBS FM with me, Andy. And I'm rolling through here till 6 a.m. And so let's keep going with some more music.

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Blues, why do you worry me?

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That's all right.

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1: I worked all summer, couldn't save a cent. I gave all of my money to the government.
0: So you like that? Well, you're gonna love this. And how about this? So join me, Helen Jennings, for more great music, news, views and interviews on Roots of Rhythm, Wednesday mornings 9 till 11 a.m. right here on PBS.

Oh, yes, indeed. And that was the Joe Galea Band there with I'm Ashamed to Say You're Mine. Well, that's taken from a release entitled Things Have Changed. And before that, the New Moon Freedom Jelly Roll Rockers featuring Charlie Musselwhite there. And Blues Why You Worry Me. And we kicked off with the Blue Band there and from Jeff's songs. And I think we heard, I've lost the track listing. But anyway, it'll be up on the website. Just head to the PBS website at pbsfm.org.au to hear the rest. Well, that's about it from me. Claire's up next with the breakfast spread. But I'd like to thank you all for listening and for the text messages. But a big thank you to my performer member, Jason Freddy, and also my patrons, Fergus Forsyth and Manny Vassal. Thank you all so very much. If you want to join that list, just head to the pbsfm.org.au. And follow the prompts. It's that easy. I'll leave you with a little band of gold. I'll be back in a couple of weeks. Thanks for listening, and we'll catch you soon. Stay tuned for Claire, and stay safe and enjoy listening to PBS FM. Thanks again. Bye bye.

Hello, hello, and good morning to each and every one of you out there. It's just gone a little over a minute past the hour of 6 a.m. and you are hanging out with me, Claire, on the breakfast spread. It's very good to be back here with you again after an absolutely stonking day yesterday. I had the absolute pleasure of putting most of this show together, sitting out the front of my house on the balcony in the sun and really soaking in that vitamin D. It was beautiful, and I hope you had a lovely day yourself, whatever it is you might have been up to. It's very nice of you to join me here at this early hour, and I think it's going to be a really fun show. I've got, obviously, a whole bunch of tunes that I'm really keen to share with you, but at 8 a.m. I also have an interview with Valia from YL Hoy, who's coming in to talk about a newly pressed vinyl with a single and a couple of great remixes and edits on it as well. Local artist who creates a bunch of really beautiful electronic music and soundscapes and kind of quite hard to pin down. And I want to talk to her about that as well, how she kind of views her sound and her music. So very much looking forward to that one. Hopefully you can stick around right up until 8 a.m. for that interview. And of course, I'm with you through until the hour of 9 a.m. The wonderful Andy, though, needs a thank you for looking after you this morning between the hours of 2 and 6, and doing an excellent job bringing you a wide variety of blues music. You can always listen back at the PBS website or on the app, and of course, that's also where you can look over any show you want, including their track lists or any information about upcoming interviews. But I digress. Let's get back to the music. A whole bunch of tunes, tapping into a couple of different genres this morning, and of course, starting off beautiful and mellow and a little bit ambient. So we might get into that. Before we do, though, I would like to acknowledge that I'm broadcasting from the lands of the Wurundjeri people of the Kulin Nation, and I'd like to take a moment to pay my respects to the elders, past, present, and future, as sovereignty has never ceded, and this always was and always will be Aboriginal land. The first cab off the rank we have this morning is from an artist based over in the UK, goes by the name Flayer. They released an album in 2023 called Preludes. It was their debut album, and it's really gorgeous. Lots of beautiful field recordings, and we're going to hear the opening track to the album now. It's called Hue. Keep it locked.

Such a beautiful, almost like a lullaby kind of track for us there. That one coming from none other than Emmerhoit Sige Mariam Jebru, who of course is an absolutely incredible piano player. She recorded a lot. She was a nun who recorded a lot of piano tracks, mainly of her own design, back throughout the 60s and 70s a little bit as well. And she'd often record them to tape and release them as small editions for fundraisers for orphanages and support organizations for widows of war victims and other kind of philanthropic causes. And yeah, slowly, I guess, her music spread right across the world and is cherished by so many these days. It's so full of emotion, but still beautiful and gentle. And we heard a track off an album, the second kind of compendium of her works. It's a self-titled release that came out in 2022, and it brings together a lot of her early solo piano works. And the particular track that we heard on the program this morning was called Ballad of the Spirits. Before that, a more contemporary piece of piano music, but still with just as much heart, I think, came out in 2016 from an album from an artist based over in the UK, goes by the name H. Hunt. I'd say it's a little bit of a classic here on The Breakfast Spread. I've been playing it ever since I first started doing The Brekkie Spread. I just feel like it's such a beautiful early morning piece of music to listen to together. It's off an album called Playing Piano for Dad, and we heard the album opener. That one was See You Soon. And then to open up the show this morning was a track from a release also out of the UK from a multi-instrumentalist, but predominantly on the kind of piano and cello and acoustic guitar on this release. He goes by the name Flayer, F-L-A-E-R. I believe that's how you'd pronounce it. We had a track from his debut release from 2023 called Preludes, and that particular one was called Hue. And that brings us up to date to 20 minutes past the hour of 6 a.m. A very good morning to each and every one of you out there, and thanks for choosing to start your day with me this fine Tuesday morning. If you want to reach me at all here in the studio, 0400 03 1067 is that number. But let's continue on with some tunes. We're going to hear now from a project based over in LA. They go by the name Yes And, and they released a self-titled album in 2021. And this track is on it. It's called Scented Shell.

The Cheeks, Cherry Sisters, Cimarron, Cinderella, Sears the Enchantress, Citizen Kane, City Lights, The Cleanse.

Sí, trae veces.

PBS.

0: You are tuned in to The Breakfast Fred this Tuesday morning, and we just heard, I guess, a bit of a rework of a very old classic, a bit of a nursery rhyme taken into the 21st century and given a bit of a kind of synthy electronic treatment. That one coming out from an artist based over in Aotearoa, New Zealand. They go by the name Aqua Boogie, and that was a track from their Little Star EP coming out back in 2001. A beautiful opener to the EP, and it's full of, I guess, that kind of, there's something quite classic in that early 2000 sound that you can hear in this particular EP, but really angelic and kind of hazy and ambient at the same time. Big fan. That little track was called Little Star. Before that, we had a track from an artist releasing music under the name The Monkey House. Releases as a couple of different artists over the years, but his real name is Jan van den Broek. But yes, that was him releasing music as absent music. The track itself was called The Monkey House, and you can find that on a great collection of his works. It brings together a bunch of his different projects all in one handy place, put out by the Belgium-based label called Stroom. The release is 11,000 Dreams, and it's very much worth your time. Some really cool kind of ambient stuff, and then some more kind of synthy, new wavy things in there as well. Very enjoyable listen. Before that, something that felt quite similar to me and was released around about the same time in the 80s from an artist called Clive Oxford. It was the only thing he ever put out. It came out as a 7-inch with a track on each side, and we heard the track called Fading Star, a bit of a star theme, a celestial theme, I suppose, in this particular bracket. But yeah, a beautiful track from him. Before that, the sounds of Kay Lima, a really prolific composer and musician. And there's a great collection of his works, which is called A Period of Review, original recordings from 1975 to 1983. And we heard the track Almost Chinese from Kay Lima. And then way back at the top of the bracket, we started things off with an artist who goes by the name Yes And. I wonder if they're into improv theatre, but they're based over in LA, and they released a self-titled album in 2021, and we lifted the track Centered Shell from that particular offering. So nice to see a couple of names popping up on the text line. Glad you're enjoying these tunes at this early hour. Much love out to number ending in 673, who's listening in from Birdship in Victoria and is enjoying the excellent invitation to take one body and soul out of slumber and into the rhythm of the day. What a beautiful way to describe waking up and starting your day. I hope you have a beautiful day out there, and out to our number ending in 986 as well, who's enjoying the selections. I'm glad to hear. If anyone else would like to reach me here in the studio, it's always so nice to know that you're out there and tuned in and you're starting your day alongside me, or perhaps listening back at a later date. But all the same, 0400-03-1067 is that number. And we'll be back with some more tunes on the other side of this.
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0: This next one, also coming out through that beautiful Belgium label I mentioned before called Stroom. It's from an artist known as Saskia, and this track is You Left Your Soul Behind.

0: How are we doing out there, friends? We've just ticked over into the second hour of the program, 1 minute past the hour of 7 a.m. And you are hanging out with me, Claire, on the breakfast spread this morning. Hopefully you are feeling some of that glorious glowing sun on your skin or through the window or interacting with it in some way if you're up and about, because it looks like it's turning into absolutely beautiful day out there. So let's get out there and seize it all together. I can tell you a little bit about the music that we've heard over the last 15 or so minutes. We just finished up there a really beautiful piece of music from quite a few years ago now. Came out in 2005 from an artist based over in Cape Town, South Africa. His name is Felix LaBand, and he released an album called Dark Days Exit, which is full of that really gorgeous, rich production, really clever kind of sampling and loops and super textural and gorgeous. That's my favorite song of that release. It's called Falling Off a Horse, which admittedly I've actually done recently, and I wouldn't recommend it. But all the same, a beautiful song on a beautiful morning. Before that, we heard something a lot closer to home. That was from the group known as The Sweet Enoughs, which is actually led by Paul Bender, who is the bassist and co-producer from the group known as Hiatus Coyote. But he decided to kind of go off on this solo project as well, on a bit of a side quest, and record what was originally kind of intended as like a bit of an exotica album, or a nod towards exotica sounds. As I mentioned, they go by the name The Sweet Enoughs. The album was called Marshmallow, and it came out during 2020, during the lockdowns, and was a beautiful breath of fresh air at the time when I first listened to it. And it's garnered a lot of support right across the world ever since then. And we heard the track Dream Puppy from that particular release. Very excited to say as well that the Sweet Enoughs are releasing a brand new album this Friday as well, called Another Helping Of. So we'll be sure to be hearing more tracks from that on future episodes of the program. Before that, we heard from Steve Hyatt. That was a classic, a track that was originally unreleased, recorded back in Paris in between the kind of 80s and 90s, but was released alongside his originally only album called Down on the Road by the Beach by Efficient Space, teaming up with Be With for both of those releases. But the track we heard from Steve Hyatt was called Are These My Memories, which reminds me quite a lot of the song that we heard at the very top of that bracket, which was from an artist known as Saskia, recording tunes as part of an art collective in the Rotterdam scene back in the 80s. This was a track that came out from those years on a kind of, I guess, EP or release called Ewig Oop Race, and the track itself was called You Left Your Soul Behind. And that is everything that you've heard since you last heard my voice on these airwaves this morning, 4 minutes past the hour of 7 a.m. And there are so many early birds on the text line this morning enjoying the tunes, which is always so nice to see. Thank you so much for your lovely messages. I'm glad you're out there enjoying the tunes as well. Out to Willy Whiskers, who says that these tunes are absolutely gorgeous, just like their fiance Foxface. So shout outs to Foxface as well. Out to number ending in 236. And out to my beautiful dear friends Remy, Fiora, Tully and Malka, who are listening in at the moment from their beautiful sunny deck. Sounds absolutely glorious. Thank you so much for tuning in, and thank you, dear listener, for tuning in as well. Plenty more tunes to get us up to the hour of 9 a.m. on the breakfast spread this morning, but at 8 a.m. we've got a fantastic interview coming up with one half of YL Hoy. Falia will be in the studio talking about their recent release, so stick around for that. But let's get into this next bracket and into this next hour. I'm going to kick it off with a tune from an artist who goes by the name of Lady June. She was very much involved in the Canterbury scene in the kind of, I guess, 70s, 80s, thereabouts. But this is a beautiful track called Gemini from Lady June. And you're on the Breaky Spread with Claire. Good morning.
1: Okay.

0: You are tuned in to the Brekkie Spread, 20 minutes past the hour of 7 a.m. And we just heard there from potentially one of the most played artists on the Breakfast Spread on a Monday and Tuesday, one of my all-time favourites, Robert Wyatt, an artist that I will always and forever love. Such an incredible musician, so creative and unique, and played such an incredible part in forming so many different, like, you know, the Canterbury scene, which I was talking about on the other side of this bracket, and of course, part of Soft Machine as well. But this was him working solo, just releasing as Robert Wyatt. The track was called Born Again Cretan, and you can find it on a kind of Odds and Sods compilation of his music, which came out in 1982, called Nothing Can Stop Us. But yeah, just so creative and beautiful. I love how much Robert uses his voice on that particular track. It almost has like a Beach Boys-esque vocal harmonies, but then of course filtered through that kind of signature Wyatt quirkiness. Big fan over here. Before that, we heard from a group known as the Kitchen Cynics. They are a London-based group. They released an album called Born on an Abacus, and we heard the track Mistress Forsyth's Jump. And before that, we were hanging out in Ukraine. That was a really beautiful track that kind of came from the Ukraine underground of the 90s from an artist known as Svetlana Nianio. And yeah, really, really beautiful release. Getting the reissue treatment back in 2018 by a Polish label known as Coca Records. And I'm so grateful that they did, because that was how it ended up in my ears. Came through my inbox. It's really beautiful stuff. The track we heard from Svetlana Nianio was called Orchard. And then way back at the top of the bracket was the sounds of Lady June, who, as I mentioned on the other side of the bracket, was also a key figure in the Canterbury scene sound, was very much involved in it, and also a bit of a muse for many people as well. She collaborated with a bunch of people in the scene too, particularly on this release that had the beautiful song Gemini. Kevin Ayres is a collaborator on that particular one, who is also one of the founding members of Soft Machine. They all made beautiful music all together and helped each other realize their sounds as well, which I think is, yeah, what I love so much about that scene. Kind of similar to that Dunedin sound with Flying Nun as well. Everyone's involved in everyone's music. But that brings us up to date, everybody. 23 minutes now past the hour of 7 a.m. You're hanging out on the Breakfast Spread with me, Claire. A couple more lovely texters coming through. And one of them is Sal. Thank you so much for your kind words. And also out to number ending in 347. Yes, indeed, I am a horse rider. Big time horse girl through and through. So there's a fun little tidbit of information about me. Always have been and always will be. 0400-03-1067. If anyone else would like to get in touch with me on the text line this morning, it's always nice to hear what you are up to. But let's see, we're going to hear one of these and then we'll be back with some more tunes.
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0: All right, this next bracket, we're going to kick off with an icon in the Australian music scene, or two icons, I suppose, teaming up. It's David Chesworth and Bill McDonald with an amazing track from their album Drive Time, originally broadcast live in the Drive Time slot on ABC Radio back in 1984, hence the name of the record, and recorded live and performed in Trinity Chapel in the Melbourne University, making great use of the beautiful organ in there. This is the opening track to the album. It's called Influence.

two commanders in the midstream gave up, but they had to wade waist high between them before they had crossed, and they did not step ashore.

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0: Thank you very much.
1: Fantastic. Live recording there out of Belgium from John Makin and Friends. The whole set got recorded back in 1985 and put onto vinyl called Live at the Planet, full of some real great kind of sort of jazz rock, soul funk crossover stuff. Big fan. You can also find it on a fantastic compilation that was put out by Music From Memory quite a few years ago now in 2018, and it stands up still as one of my all-time favorite compilations. It's called Uneven Paths, Deviant Pop from Europe from 1980 to 1991, and it's a really great way to get to know, I guess, an underground scene that was blossoming in and around Europe through the 80s and into the 90s, all very kind of 80s and synth laden, but a lot of fun to listen to. I found so many great artists, which I have since dug into a little deeper with thanks to this compilation, which has always been one of my favorite things about comps as well, the introduction to so many artists and the music exploration that comes out from that. Before we heard from John Makin, we actually heard another release to come out from Music From Memory, quite possibly one of my most played labels on the program. That was from Michael Turtle, a UK-based artist who released one album back in the 80s, but then kind of continued to put out, or I guess privately record music and not put out a bunch of music, but Music From Memory has dived into his back catalogue and since released it for our listening pleasure. This was off a compilation of his work called Return to Jekka, which highlights kind of like a mid-80s era for Michael Turtle, and the particular track that we heard was called Yuko's Return to Jekka. And then, of course, back at the top of the bracket was the sounds of David Chesworth and Bill McDonald with a track from their absolutely incredible album Drive Time, which, as I mentioned on the other side of the bracket, was originally recorded for a live broadcast on a Drive Time slot on ABC, which is quite wild because it's not the kind of stuff that ABC was really playing back in the day, but I'm so glad that they recorded it and that it exists because it's a beautiful collection of songs. We heard the first track off that release, and that one was called Influence.
2: Double Trouble Blues Sessions presents The Homecoming. 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Doors open at 7:30, opening set at 8, and the headline show from 9:30. 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
1: Alrighty, my friends, 14 minutes to the hour of 8 a.m. and you are hanging out on The Breakfast Fred with me, Claire, this fine and sunny Tuesday morning. Hope you are enjoying yourself out there. Thanks for all your lovely texts this morning. So many chatty Cathys on the text line. Much love must go out to number ending in 216, who's currently enjoying playing Guess Who in the dappled morning light with their six-year-old. What a beautiful way to spend your morning. And shout outs to all of the kids on school holidays at the moment as well. Hope you're enjoying. The weather is turning it on for you. If you want to reach me in here as well, 0400 03 1067 is that number. Now, we have one more bracket of music this morning before we get into a fantastic interview that I'm really looking forward to with Valia from YL Hoy. So hopefully you can stick around. That'll be at 8 a.m. this morning. But until then, a couple of tracks to get us up to the hour of 8. We're going to kick off this next bracket with this really fun kind of Austrian digidub number from two young girls who go by the name of Judy and Nicola, but have released this track as Crazy Coconuts. That's crazy, but with a C. And it's a really fun track and feels like it's quite fitting for this sunshiny morning. This one is called Rubber Dub Dance.

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1: Yeah.
2: Hello, Zaddy, what's up? Where you been?
1: I'm here, babes.
2: Where you been? I miss you.

0: Such a huge and catchy tune out of Jamaica from, I believe, the 90s, although the 7-inch doesn't have an exact date on it, from an artist known as Zally. That track was On the Telephone. Real fun and real catchy, one that I love playing out and about and on the breakfast spread for you this morning as well. Before that, we heard from a group known as the Determination Band. I don't know all too much about them, but I can tell you that there's a 12-inch out there from the Determination label, which has got the track Little Children on it, and that was a Little Children dub on the B-side, which I thought made sense playing after a track that was in fact recorded and released by two little children known as Judy and Nicola. They were based over in Austria. Their dad is a producer, Kurt Hohenstein, aka Supermax, who's also a bigger name in the kind of digi-dub world. And they released this gorgeous track of theirs called Rubber Dub Dance under the name Crazy Coconuts, and it's just a lot of fun, and thought I'd bring it to your attention on the program this morning. Big ups to number ending in 217, who was getting behind a lot of those selections on that particular bracket. So much love out to you. If you want to reach me in here as well, 0400 03 1067 is the number.
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1: 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Comedy on Tuesday. Trivia on Wednesday. Friday in the band room is Albert Salt. The Beryls for a Saturday Fringe Fest matinee. The Liffey's on Saturday. And on Sunday in the front bar for free is Rafa Mendez. 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
2: 2 minutes past the hour of 8 a.m. and you are tuned into the Brekkie Spread this morning. And now on the program, we're going to get into some lovely dubby and dark electronic sounds with thanks to the duo known as YL Hoy. This is a track called Running Around 83, which many fans would probably be excited to finally hear a recorded version of, as it's been a crowd favourite out and about for a while now. Let's give it a listen and then a chat with one half of the duo, Valia, who joins me in the studio this morning.

0: running around 83, a track from YL Hui, which has recently had the vinyl treatment for the first time. The release will be available as a 12-inch with some great remixes on it to boot from October 9th. And joining me in the studio now is one half of the duo, Valia. Good morning.
1: Hi, how are you going?
0: Good, how are you?
1: Good, thank you.
0: Good, it's so nice to have you here with me this morning, and it's so nice to have some new music released from YL Hui as well. As I mentioned kind of just a little bit before, Running Around 83 has been a bit of a live favourite for many fans for quite a while, but I'm curious to know what made now feel like the right time to kind of finally commit it to record.
1: I think it was always something that we wanted to put on record, and I think the only reason why it's coming out now is because it's taken us so long to finish the track.
0: Mm-hmm.
1: Both Tarquin and I are very slow at finishing things, and I think that's something that we're both trying to work on.
0: Mm.
1: That's really the only reason. But it does feel like a good time for it to have come out for whatever reason.
0: Mm. Yeah, the universe has made now the moment.
1: Exactly.
0: Yeah. Well, also curious, I guess, then, if it's something that you've kind of been working on for a very long time but also been playing out live, is how does the recorded version kind of differ from what you've been experimenting with out and about?
1: I feel like in terms of our live set and all the live songs that we play, this one is the one of the songs where we're not kind of adding improv around the bass of the track.
0: Mm.
1: But having said that, I think we have gone through periods of changing things up or adding stuff. There used to be a kind of dubbed up piano that went with it. I think we still talk about adding things like that and little elements, but I think because that would be my job on stage, I think. Mm. When I'm on stage singing, I just completely forget sometimes to add those little elements because I'm like, I need to...
0: You're in the moment.
1: I'm trying to sing. I really need to concentrate. But I think it's just a matter of practice, and I think, it's just... Our sets are always evolving in some way or another.
0: Mm.
1: And I'm sure that track will probably evolve as well in a live setting too.
0: As it should. I think that's part of the fun, is that, seeing something live, it's not going to be exactly the same as it is on the album. It makes extra special experience that you're there to witness it. This is your first new release on vinyl since 2019's Untitled, which is an absolute modern classic, by the way. It's something I return to very regularly. And I guess I'm curious if you've been working away on new material since then, or if this is kind of like a mark of a return to the project for you and Tarquin.
1: I have been working on a new material, and I feel like I have had... Yeah, something has kind of exploded in me musically.
0: Okay.
1: Only in the last 6 months to a year. Tarquin and I are always kind of working on things, especially for live sets. Although we haven't had a release since Untitled, we have somehow still been asked to play shows and stuff, and it's always been a really good opportunity for us to make a track, sometimes even the night before, the day before, or even on the day, and then play it at a show a few hours later. But I think we haven't really had the time to really get into, like, finessing those tracks that we've kind of improved or worked on or, just kind of jammed out and had fun with. And I, in particular, am really slow with writing. I think I had a period of a few years where I just tried to write some stuff and nothing was really sticking. But recently I've done a bunch of demos, so...
0: It's feeling good.
1: It's feeling good, and working through some of them with Tarquin, and hopefully I'll get, we'll finish some stuff for an album next year or something.
0: Fingers crossed, because I'd absolutely love to have some more material with you, from you as well. If you've just tuned in, I'm chatting with Valia, who is one half of the local duo known as YL Hui. I mentioned before their modern classic Untitled that came out in 2019, and it feels like a good time, maybe because I was just talking about it, to play a track from it. This one is one of my favorites. It's called Princess Version. Yeah, I reckon we can get into it, and then we can talk more about this new Running Around 83 release that has just come out as well.

0: A beautiful track there from local duo known as YL Hui. That one called Prince S version from their incredible release from 2019, untitled release, but the music absolutely speaks for itself. And we heard that because we are in the middle of an interview with one half of YL Hui. I have Valia in the studio with me this morning, and of course the duo have just released a new 12-inch that's coming out on 9th of October. We heard the track Running Around 83 at the start of this interview. But I also wanted to talk about the other remixes on this release as well. You've got some great people reworking your music on this. Do you care to tell us a little bit about that and kind of how these collaborations came to be?
1: Yeah, we've got Mad Professor, Jonty Gast and Ulla. Mm-hmm. Michael set up the Mad Professor remix, which is really cool to have. And Michael from Efficient Space.
0: Mm-hmm. Legend.
1: Yeah, he said that it was one of his like biggest dreams to have a release with Mad Professor, so I'm really glad that we could all make that happen.
0: Mm-hmm.
1: And then Jonty Gast is my good friend Santi, whose music I really love, and I thought him doing a remix would work really well with the track.
0: Mm.
1: And Ulla is also an artist that I really love as well, and I love how the track that she's given us for the 12-inch is just so different.
0: Yeah, me too.
1: To everything else that's on it.
0: Yeah. It's really beautiful collections of songs. And I, you know, sometimes I find with like a 12-inch release and you have other versions on it, they end up being all quite similar. But
1: yeah.
0: I feel like what you've done and what you've created has a really beautiful variety of different sounds and different soundscapes. So it makes each song like its own unique experience as well.
1: Thanks.
0: You're welcome. Thank you for your beautiful music. I'm also curious to know what it's like kind of handing your music over to another person to do like a reworking or an edit of. Is it ever kind of like a daunting experience relinquishing that control?
1: I think it was kind of daunting, actually. I've just remembered a kind of funny story with the Mad Professor remix in particular.
0: Go on.
1: I don't know if I should say this. I mean, no, it's fine. I'll say it. He gave us a remix back that pretty much sounded like the same track.
0: Right.
1: But he'd completely taken off any of the effects on my vocals, and my vocals are really dry.
0: Mm.
1: And I think we were all like, this sounds a bit shit. But what are we going to do? I don't know what to say. You can't tell Mad Professor that his remix wasn't
0: the king,
1: the thing that you were expecting.
0: Mm.
1: But luckily Michael was able to handle it, and he's so good at just being such a legend and being able to speak to people. And he was able to kind of explain to Mad Professor that maybe we were expecting something a little bit different, or in brackets, can you put some effects on the vocals? And yeah, he went ahead and did another version, which turned out really well, and awesome. We're all really happy with.
0: Yeah. Well, it never hurts to kind of ask for what you want or to put yourself out there, and you end up getting something so amazing, because it's a great remix from Mad Professor.
1: Thanks. Yeah. We are really happy with it, but it was like a very awkward feeling.
0: Yeah, I can imagine.
1: You don't want to go back to a legend and say, I didn't like this.
0: Well, good on you. Yeah.
1: But yeah, so that was an interesting experience. And yeah, I think with everyone else, I kind of knew what to expect. Like I was saying off air to you just before with the Ulla one, she gave us a remix that sounded completely different, like a completely different song, unrelated to anything to the track.
0: Yeah.
1: And so we had to go back to Ulla and say, can you add like one link? It doesn't matter what it is, like even if it's just a snare sound or the synth. But yeah, she ended up adding like a vocal line, and she produced it in a way that she's produced some of her other vocals in her other tracks, I think.
0: Mm.
1: So
0: yeah, I really like that version, which I'll definitely be playing on future episodes of the program. It's kind of perfect for when I first start the show at 6 a.m., just easing into the day, which is often when I play a lot of Ulla's tracks as well.
1: Oh,
0: so
1: nice.
0: Yeah, nestle it nicely in there. Before we finish off the interview, I did also just want to talk about, I guess, the collaboration for Wael Hui with Tarquin Manic as well. You're a duo together releasing this music. And I'm curious to know when you first started working together and what is it that you think you kind of enjoy about making music together?
1: We started working together maybe in 2018. I feel like musically Tarquin and I share a lot of the same sensibilities, and we have a lot of the same taste. He's such a prolific person within the scene.
0: Absolutely.
1: Here and also internationally, and he is one producer that where you can say, hey, let's try and make a track like this, and he'll somehow just be able to do it. But he'll always have his own kind of twist on the version of the genre or whatever vibe.
0: Makes it distinctly like, kind of like,
1: yeah,
0: his sound.
1: He's got a very specific sound. And personality-wise, you know, he's just such a funny freak.
0: Shout out to Tarquin.
1: And you know, he was in Bum Creek, which is such an iconic Australian band, and I wish they would do more stuff. Mm-hmm. He's just really amazing. He's really good at improv, and he's really, really good to work with.
0: Mm.
1: And we're really close. And I think what comes with being that close is that you're able to just find each other extremely irritating as well.
0: Yeah. Double-edged sword.
1: Yeah, I think that's part of just what it's like to work with someone that closely and have such a close family-like connection where I think you can work really well with someone like that, because you can just be like, I don't like this, or
0: yeah, it's like fighting with your siblings or something.
1: Yeah, exactly.
0: So you can just tell them how you feel about something, and you know that it's just water off a duck's back.
1: Yeah, exactly.
0: Yeah.
1: But yeah, it's great working with him, and yeah, I hope to continue working with him. And
0: yeah. I hope so too. Thank you so much, Valia, for joining me this morning. If you've just tuned in out there on the radio waves, it's 24 minutes past the hour of 8 a.m. and I'm talking of one half of Wael Hui. Valia joins me in the studio this morning. And we're going to go out this morning with the John T. Gast remix. But before we do, where can people head to kind of get their hands on a copy of this new release? And also, do you have any gigs coming up that you would like to promote before we get out of here?
1: We have a launch on Friday at Miscellanea, and it's going to be a really fun night. I've kind of done something a bit scary where I'm not just organising a show, but I'm kind of organising a whole night. So it goes into a club night from 11 till 3 a.m.
0: Epic.
1: And the lineup is, I really like the lineup. I mean, I'd say that because I made the lineup. We've got Steve Pan, who's going to be opening, and he is a really amazing producer from China, who now lives here. And then we've got Bodies. Then we're playing with Rama Pawada on drums.
0: Cool.
1: So it's going to be a trio setup for this show. And then we've got Darcy Justice, who's DJing.
0: Always a fun time.
1: Always.
0: Yeah.
1: Rohan Ribeiro is going to be doing his solo set under Arabiro. And then closing the night, we've got DJ Mum.
0: Oh, cool.
1: So I think it's going to be a really, really fun night overall. And if anyone comes, you should definitely stay till the end of the night and celebrate.
0: Have a big dance.
1: The release.
0: Yeah.
1: You'll be able to buy records there and some T-shirts and some scarves. And yeah, that'll be a really fun night. And in terms of where you can buy the records, I think you can get them most record shops. I actually don't know.
0: You'll have to ask retailers.
1: Yeah, all good retailers.
0: Yeah, no trouble. I'll also put a link to the show at Miscellanea in the show notes tonight for anyone out there who may be interested in securing some tickets. I would say move quickly because it'll be a really fun night, and I'll put a link to the Bandcamp as well. Valia, thank you so much for joining me this morning. It's been a pleasure chatting with you.
1: Thanks so much for having me.
0: Of course.

A track there from an album that was released earlier this year from a duo that go by the name of called Jump Force, a duo known as Jump Force. They are, of course, Patrick Holland, aka Priori, and Francis Latrell, coming together and releasing some really beautiful music. The album is called Fold, and there's so many great songs on it. I think the thing that I like about it the most is that each song kind of sits in its own unique genre. It spans a lot of different sounds and does so seamlessly. But the track we heard this morning on the program was featuring an artist called Luckman. That one was Effect. Before that, we heard from a trio that recently released an album, I believe their debut on the Music From Memory label. That one came out in March of this year. They go by the name Psy, which is spelled S-Y-3, and the album is called Sleepwalker. Some really fun kind of electronic R&B dubby sounds from them. I've been spinning that one a lot at work recently. And before that, something brand spanking new. That's from a duo known as Hysterical Love Project. They've got a forthcoming album called February's Album, although it is due out in October this year, October 20 to be more specific. But that is the leading single so far, and I'm really keen to see what the rest of that album sounds like as well. I'm really looking forward to this one. That particular track was called A New Extremity. And of course, back at the top of the bracket, we heard from YL Hui with a track called Running Around 83. That was, of course, the John T. Garst remix of that particular track, and I had the lovely experience of chatting with Valia on the program earlier today, around from 8 o'clock, if you wanted to listen back, and we talk all things YL Hui and of course the release of this new 12-inch, which you can find on their Bandcamp. Remember to head down to their show at Miscellanea this Friday night as well. You're tuned in to The Breakfast Spread. There's about 13 minutes left of the program, so I've got about a bracket or so left to go before I get out of here. I can see Mike Guerrieri is warming up in the studio across from me. Very much looking forward to what he's got planned for us. But before we get into this last bracket, I want to take a moment to thank so many people that have come through on the text line. It's been a little while since I've looked at it, and there's some lovely, lovely messages from you all out there. Big ups to number ending in 118, getting behind the selections. Out to the lovely Amanda. Out to number ending in 209 and 217. And an extra special shout out to the wonderful member Michael, who's come through with an extremely beautiful, some very, very kind words about my selections. I'm so glad that you're digging on the tunes and enjoy what I do here each and every Monday and Tuesday. It's an absolute honor to get to be on the airways with you on such a regular basis and bringing such a wide range of music to your attention. So I'm glad that you are enjoying all the different ways in which we kind of twist and turn on this program. We've been getting into some really fun kind of electronic dubby sounds for the last hour or so this morning. We're going to keep the electronica moving right along, getting into this really beautiful track. It came out in 1997, I think, late 90s, by an artist known as Laika. This one is Almost Sleeping.

0: Conscious reggae music comes to Australia for the first time on Sunday, February 21st. 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
2: 5 minutes left of the breakfast spread this morning. My name is Claire. I've been hanging out with you since 6 a.m. and I've had such a beautiful time in the studio this morning. Had my lovely guest Valia from Wai Alhui in with me this morning, but also just all you lovely people on the text line and enjoying these beautiful sunny rays with me at this early hour. I wish you all a lovely week ahead. I'll, of course, be back again next week, next Monday and Tuesday morning on these PBS airwaves between the hours of 6 and 9 a.m. And I believe Milo will be back with you tomorrow morning and with you for the rest of the working week as well. And of course, in a matter of moments, we've got Mike coming up with Mystic Brew, so there's no reason to touch that dial on your radio. Before I get out of here, though, I want to take a moment to thank the lovely people I get to thank each and every Tuesday here on The Breakfast Spread. They are our performer members, Bridget Tarkini, Daniel Rodriguez, Didiri, Generous George, Gusto Gusto, Kyle Muir, Nick Ogburn and the Love Leopards, Severance and Stella Caster. And the patron members of a Tuesday breakfast are Andrew Quick, Brent Goddard, Celeste Watson, Hanson Fam, Iggy the Best Dog Ever, Phil Lipman and Storm Cloud. Business members are Northcote Rise, the Northcote Business Association, Red Dog Property Inspection, and Timber Revival in Braybrook, and friend for a decade, Claire O'Rourke, and of course the King himself, friend for life, Dave King. Much love, everybody. And just quickly, we've just had the wonderful Katie Petrucci out in Bond Beach becoming proud to the station as a whole. It's very hard to pick just one show to put your money behind, and of course

Yes, good morning. Thank you, Claire. Another wonderful episode of The Breakfast Spread this morning. My name is Mike. The show is Mystic Brew, and we have hit festival season. So we're going to be celebrating that on the show this morning. We're going to be taking you this weekend to Freeform, Move My Way, and all summer, Dingo, Melbourne International Jazz Festival, Hopkins Creek, Strawberry Fields, A3, and Meredith. Lots to get through, lots of quick mixes. Hope you enjoy the music. It's Mystic Brew. Festival season.

A quarter like 5 nickels. Man, I stay on point like icicles. Niggas can't decode it to figure my rhyme riddle. Took my money to the sources and fucked

Yeah, so most of the artists you're going to hear this morning on the show are artists that you're going to be able to hear out and about on the festival circuit before the end of the year. We heard from the Tara Clerk and Trio. It's going to be amazing when they play at Meredith. They've also got a show at the Melbourne Recital Centre. Ezra Collective, of course, this Sunday, Move My Way. Doubled up with Green Tea Peng, who's coming out for Strawberry Fields and a few other shows, I think, as well. We heard from Sampa the Great back this weekend at Move My Way, but I played the Quakers track featuring Sampa, which I love. We heard some Freddie Gibbs and into this one, which, you know, Adam F, he's not coming out, but this is just a classic, right, for the festival circuit. So I want to play a few of those bits and pieces as well on the show today. 0400 031 067, get me on the text line. Let me know how your morning's going so far. And are you in the mood for the festival season upon us?

This didn't get much attention, this remix, but this is a remix that Giles Peterson did, I think it was last year. It's called Better Days, Zacharias Paul. And Giles will be back for Strawberry Fields. We'll definitely try and get him back on the show as well.

And yeah, this is Summer Pearl. She's going to be coming for the Melbourne International Jazz Festival, part of the Jazz Refreshed Showcase. I think we're going to get those guys in on Mystic Brew while they're in town as well.

And yes, Hometown Heroes, Hiatus Coyote. They're going to be doing Dingo Festival next weekend. Also up at Meredith. Had to play this one this morning.

This is a track that has kind of followed me around for years. It's from a Japanese artist called Big Yuki. And this is a bit of a favorite of mine, Paradise Descended. And it features Australian multi-instrumentalist and singer Hannah Macklin on this one. And yeah, Big Yuki will be performing at the Melbourne International Jazz Festival.

0: Neo-soul and jazz phenomenon Lady Blackbird makes her highly anticipated Australian debut Wednesday, September 30 at Melbourne Recital Centre. With a voice that embodies immense power and heart-rending yearning, she has fast become one of the most captivating singers of her generation. Described as the Grace Jones of jazz, witness this once-in-a-generation talent live and intimate for the first time in Australia. 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
3: Plenty of texts coming through. Great to hear from you, Greg. Loved your show on Sunday night. Thank you to Sal getting in touch. Looking forward to Move My Way on Sunday. And a bit of love for the drum and bass on the text line as always. Certified festival classic, this one already. Drifting Clouds. He's going to be performing at Hopkins Creek, as well as Strawberry Fields. Unmissable music.

115 on the text line. Damn, Mike, totally inspired. Need to find me some Strawberry Fields tickets. That's the spirit. I'm really looking forward to this performance from Gina, which is Liv and Kerriam Riggins, one of the best drummers in the world. They're performing Move My Way this Sunday. This one's a fresh one, though. This is a fresh remix of a track of theirs called Lead It Up. Remix coming in from Kay Trinada. Thought I'd squeeze this one in.

it be a labor of love. A labor it is. Working the night shift, mills of music venues, clubs, and bars. Farmers of feelings, trumpet trigger fingers, grappling brass valves, prodding, pressing, deafened by the rattling roar in ahead. Toiled by a tired heart, resting between the swinging rounds of rhythms. Bless the drummer's hands. Trolling a kit on the subway in the snow. The keys player's fingers homesick for cityscapes. Maraca wrists, clap stack, duct taped instruments. The message as the medium. Everything is practice for stopping bullets, blossoming heartbeats, freedom music. While the Republicoons and the Democrazies argue the complexion of money, we float between classes and corners, from caviar to canned beans. E minor is a relative of G major. They family. In sound check, we split the difference, just a tad of reverb, EQ the wedge, living upright in the basement, a backwards world, music that wrinkles time, reporting live from the poet's eye, hand-me-down sounds found by an ear to the underground, shedding off-the-cuff poems on napkins using hotel pens, a language in my mouth, juggling rotten wisdom teeth, fluorescent folks singing the scab of running scales, a sore throat at the merch table, selling seashells that carry the sound of slave ships docked by the seashore. When your address is your suitcase, the only religion is the show must go on. I want my rent.

Had to squeeze this one in for Friend for Life, Dennis Cleven. Definitely a festival banger, this one. You heard from Miles now too. He's going to be at Move My Way this Sunday, as well as Strawberry Fields. Aja Monet, one of my picks for the Melbourne International Jazz Festival.

Let me know who you're keen to check out live over this festival period. That's what we're up to this morning on Mystic Brew. You're on PBS.

0: This week's PBS feature album is Los Ojos del Condor by Hermanos Gutierrez. Alejandro and Esteban Gutierrez present a new world of sound on their latest album, leaving behind the cosmos for the coastal mist of Lima, Peru, where the brothers' lineage takes root. Hermanos Gutierrez craft an odyssey through lush musical soundscapes, showcasing their classic guitar rhythms rooted in instrumental storytelling. 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
2: Jam's Supernova is part of Move My Way Festival this Sunday. And I hear she's also going to be doing a set at the Punters Club after that. Love this edit she did of the Brazilian group Bala de Sejo, Ballet de Mascaras from a few years back. Definitely one for the festival sets. Great to hear from you on the text line, Dennis, mid-flight as well. Xavier hanging out for Suzanne Ciani into

been playing his new music from his forthcoming record in recent weeks over the course of the show. But had to go back to this one from Don Glory. He's coming back home to play some shows. Hopkins Creek, I believe. Melbourne International Jazz Festival. Maybe some more too. But he gave us this jazz dance banger just before he left for the UK. This one goes well with the sunshine.

Yes, so many tracks to get through this morning. Apologies for the quick mixing, but, you know, had to get them all in there. This is a pretty special track, this one. The latest one from Finn Reese. You can also catch him at Dingo Festival next weekend up in Bangalore and Byron. And as well as a show at the Melbourne International Jazz Festival.

Okay, here's a special one too. New music from performer member to this show, Erica Tucheri. She's going to be coming back from her travels in the UK and Europe with some shows as well. A show at the Melbourne International Jazz Festival alongside Finn Reese, who we just heard. And I guess I can announce this, but it's a special one. The day before their show, they're going to come in to Mystic Brew. Just checking the date. Looks like Tuesday the 20th of October. We're going to have Finn Reese and Erica Tucheri in here talking up their show for the Melbourne International Jazz Festival. But they're also going to do a show together as a duo live on the airwaves here on PBS. So stay tuned for that one. This is Erica Tucheri's new track. It's called Sundays.

Always look forward to checking out Sampology and looking forward to checking out what he's got in store for us at Dingo Festival next weekend. One of the country's finest producers. And I thought I'd go back to this one from his Regrowth album, which I think was 2021. And this track, Memories in Flight. Just the kind of track you might need at a festival to give you that pick-me-up, maybe while you're waiting for your mushroom burger to be prepared or something like that. Maybe they'll be playing this track somewhere in the background and put you back on track for your festival experience.

We're almost at the halfway mark here this morning on the show. Hope you're digging the tunes out there. The festival season special here on Mystic Brew.